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You'll hear from them later this hour in the Ralphie Report on 107.1 The Boss.

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7: Jersey weather.
8: All right, Nereza Nick's latest forecast on the overnight, dropping into the low 60s. Tomorrow's highs in the mid 80s. A passing shower, but otherwise, yeah, that's correct. Mid 80s, your high for your finally Friday tomorrow. Looking forward to that. October 2nd. What? All right. Atlantic Islands at 71. Jackson, 68. Here at Boss HQ at 72.

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Michelle Amabile's got another pair of tickets for you. 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

107.1 The Boss. By the way, if you picked up a copy of USA Today, you did see my big interview with Sylvester Stallone on the cover of the purple section, the life section. Pretty, pretty cool. The correspondents of Dateline NBC. Hear from them in the Ralphie Report. Next.

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1: All right, new episode of Dateline NBC tomorrow night on NBC. They kicked off season 35 last week, and I had a chance to chat with a bunch of the correspondents for my gig at USA Today. I was asking Josh and Keith and Andrea and Blaine how, you know, a lot of people wind down, unwind, watching Dateline. They're covering true crime. How do they unwind?
2: Real Housewives for us, right?
3: 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We are Housewives girlies, absolutely.
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3: We spent a lot of time today talking about Atlanta.
2: But I'm Salt Lake, Orange County, Bev Hills.
3: Potomac? Potomac's a good one.
2: I don't watch Potomac. Contemplating giving New York a try.
3: Loved Rhode Island.
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2: We have a Real Housewives of Dateline text chain at work.
5: Yeah.
3: There are a lot of fans.
2: Yes.
5: It's really very sad.
3: A lot of them. You're welcome to join us, Keith.
5: I'd have to watch one of them first, right?
3: No, just come on in. But it's fun. I'm an Atlanta girly. I live in Atlanta. There's a Real Housewives of Atlanta.
5: I knew about that one, but Rhode Island?
3: It is necessary to decompress, right? To find some sort of way to kind of unwind or like unpack all of the things that we hear and talk about.
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Why is Kylie Kelce apologizing to Princess Kate? We'll fill you in with the Ralphie Report later this hour.

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3: Jersey weather. Right, Nor'easter Nick's latest forecast on the overnight, dropping into the low 60s. Tomorrow's highs in the mid 80s for your Friday, October 2nd. How about that? Passing shower in the afternoon, whatever. Belmar 69, Lakers 68, Boss HQ 70.

1071 The Boss, 99.7 FM, Dark Nights, Hershey Park, known for its dark chocolate. Well, here you go, a little Halloween action at Hershey Park. You plus three, a four-pack of tickets for the fam to go check out Dark Nights at Hershey Park. Greg T in the morning with Rochelle. They got you covered with it tomorrow morning after 6 a.m. on 1071.

107 won the boss. Still buzzing after the Yankees eliminated the Red Sox. Next up for the Yanks, Tampa Bay. That series begins, they just announced, 6:30 p.m. on Saturday. It's the boss. You live-

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1: All right, so Kylie Kelce issuing a bit of an apology. They take things and they blow them up into things that really shouldn't be that big. And this, to me, is one of those issues. Kylie, of course, has her podcast, Not Gonna Lie, which is very successful. She saw Catherine, Princess of Wales, Princess Catherine, playing Shinty, which I guess is a game similar to field hockey. Kylie, when she was in college at Cabrini, played field hockey. And so she invited Princess Catherine onto her podcast. But I guess when she did so, she called her Princess Kate. So everybody started going crazy. That's offensive. You don't call her that. This, that, and the third. You got to be all formal. Okay. Kylie now issuing an apology. I didn't know. Now I know that. Now I will proceed accordingly. I apologize for the mistake. I would like to refer to people in the most respectful way and how they feel respected. This, look, the Royals thing, I respect it as well, but I mean, she didn't mean anything bad. Come on, what are we doing, guys? More of the Ralphie Radio Show on the way. It's 107.1 The Boss.
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5: weather. All right, Nerissa Nick's latest forecast will drop into the low 60s on the overnight. Tomorrow's highs in the mid 80s. A local summer finally Friday on deck with maybe a shower in the mix. Brielle 68, Lakewood 68, Voss HQ 70.

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2: Hi, Chris Harrison used to be the host of The Bachelor, Bachelorette, all the spinoffs, so on and so forth. Did an incredible job, a lot of drama. He ended up getting ousted from that and had a podcast. Now he's got a new dating show streaming on Fox Nation called The Vow. I believe it's set to premiere in about a month. Well, we'll see if that actually happens or not, because Warner Brothers TV, which produces The Bachelor and all of the other spinoffs for ABC, sent Fox a cease and desist letter a couple weeks ago saying that The Vow, this new faith-based dating series, infringes on a number of the trademarks of The Bachelor, and they mention falling. They based this, by the way, just off of the teaser for The Vow that was released online. They say the mansion in it, the guy holding the rose, the petals, all of that infringes on The Bachelor. Fox has issued a letter back to Warner Brothers basically saying, no, it doesn't. We'll see if this ends up going to court or not. A cease and desist is just basically a warning. Whether there will be a lawsuit or not, TBD. It looks like they're going to continue, though, Fox Nation streaming service with The Vow, hosted by Chris Harrison. More of the Ralphie Radio Show on the way. It's 107.1 The Boss. 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

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Ralphie Radio Show on a Thursday with Taylor Swift and Natalie Imbruglia coming up within 15. Uncle Cracker first. 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
8: 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It's our way of saying thanks for listening to 1071 The Boss. 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
1: weather. All right, Nerissa, next latest forecast will drop into the low 60s on the overnight. Tomorrow's highs in the mid 80s. A local summer finally Friday on deck with maybe a shower in the mix. Brielle 68, Lakewood 68, Boss HQ 70.

Everyone, the boss. By the way, Joey Fatone making a quick cameo in the Scrubs season 2 premiere last night on ABC. Hilarious. Glad they could all have a laugh about it too. 107.1 The Boss.

1071 The Boss. Hopefully, Frankie Valli, Jersey Zone, is doing well. Man, it was, let's call it what it is, awkward at the least to see some of those videos of him trying to perform live. I know a lot of his tour dates now have been tabled for the most part. Hopefully, wherever he is, he's relaxing and enjoying the incredible career that he has had, all the great music he's given us.

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tell you. There's something else. The afterworld. A world of never-ending happiness. You can always see the sun. Day or night.

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1: 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It's our way of saying thanks for listening to 1071 The Boss. It's time to huddle up with 1071 The Boss for the 1071 The Boss $10,000 Football You Pick'em Challenge. 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
2: Good morning. We made it to Friday. I'm Valerie Seagraves. Fan fest for the home opener of Devils hockey. Oh, yeah, the new bag policy in effect now. A bit different on the scene from what social media put out there, just so you know for next time.
3: I got a small one, but I don't know. I heard today that they, like, revoked it, but I didn't want to. I played it safe.
2: Larger bags from up to 12 to 14 inches will make the cut, but will have to be screened. Did you see the new playable popcorn bucket this year? That's on my list. Consequences from the nor'easter and a warning from the mayor of Long Beach Township, where businesses have caught fire because of electrical malfunctions.
4: We had 22 fires just with refrigerators. Yeah, because the water comes up, the people unplug them, then they plug them back in and walk away. Okay, I hear it's running.
2: News 12's got this. The Ocean County Fire Marshal now investigating 8 fires on LBI that happened during and after the nor'easter. These fires aren't limited to Ocean County. They're popping up all over flood zones. Golf carts catching on fire as well. And the pandemonium at Zoo Atlanta is mounting as we get a first look at the new giant pandas, Fu Shuang and Ping Ping. Fu Shuang, the female, seen munching on bamboo. The pair traveled from China as part of a new giant panda conservation agreement between Zoo Atlanta and the China Wildlife Conservation Association. We will have the two giant pandas for the next 10 years. In our next report at 6, no charges filed yet and police need your help. A local musician killed while unloading his equipment, hit by a driver who suffered a medical incident. We'll tell you about that. I'm Valerie Seagraves on 107.1, The Boss.
5: Well, good morning, everybody. And as you travel down on the northbound side of the parkway, we're looking pretty good all the way on up. Really no major difficulties whatsoever. Right on up to the Driscoll Bridge, we're looking at a good ride. We have no problems at all as you head out onto Route 195 or as you travel either way on Route 33 end to end. We look to be pretty good there. No issues at all as you begin to head out onto the Turnpike on the northbound side. Mass Transit even in good shape. Don't forget, 20-minute delays are possible on the corridor and the coastline all day today. That is because of overhead wire work between Rahway and Metro Park. And again, that is Amtrak working on those overhead wires. I'm Joe Nolan with Traffic, 107.1 The Boss.
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0: Right now.
1: Good morning. It's 6 o'clock. I'm Valerie Seagraves. What happened across the street could have happened to us, story after story, as business owners returning after the nor'easter flipped the breakers to their shops and homes and started electrical fires.
2: I'm sleeping in my apartment upstairs with the windows open and I smell smoke and I look out and that was completely engulfed.
1: The mayor of Long Beach Township telling News 12 there were 22 fires with refrigerators there. Nearly 10 of those are under investigation. Got a golf cart that flooded? Those are catching fire too. The Westfield musician who died when he was hit by a motorist while unloading his equipment, a familiar face in Point Pleasant, the bassist for the Kickback Band, 57-year-old Dominic DePalma, was hit just after 10 p.m. last week at the intersection of West Main and Coach Streets in Rahway. Tributes such as, "To one of the nicest guys we ever had in the band," pouring in online as NJ.com reports the driver suffered a medical event at the scene. Rahway police are investigating the crash and have not filed charges. They are urging witnesses or anyone with surveillance footage to please contact the department. Taking to social media Wednesday, New York Governor Kathy Hochul calling for an independent probe. State Attorney General Letitia James now launching a review into the Cornell 7 gang rape case. The New York Post on the school campus filing this.
3: Many students today expressed anger and outrage over the university's allegedly lax response to the allegations back in 2024.
1: A former Cornell student identified as Jane Doe filed a civil lawsuit in September alleging she was drugged and gang raped for several hours at the Chi Phi fraternity house in October of 2024. The Post says the seven men had to take remedial classes and write essays about the incident, but never faced any criminal charges. And the man who can almost literally tie himself in a knot says his I do's with his longtime girlfriend, actor Jim Carrey, and Min Ah married in a small private ceremony in L.A. We don't know a lot about her. She is an actress and an artist who also goes by the name Minzy. Not clear how they met either, but he gave a big speech in French at the César Awards back in February where he thanked her and said, "I love you." In our next report at 6:30, the playable popcorn bucket that made its debut at last night's Devils home opener. It was only one of several firsts, and we'll tell you about that. I'm Valerie Seagraves on 107.1 The Boss.
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1: Jersey traffic.

0: weather together.
1: 35, that earlier problem there that we had right by the Victory Circle, that has now been cleared. All lanes are open. If you're traveling out on the northbound side, we're looking actually pretty good on Route 9 right now. Just a little bit of delay just north of Route 18 at Ferry Road. No big deal the rest of the way, all the way up and down. Routes 33, 195, both in good shape. Route 18, no problems leaving the Belmar area, getting up to the Parkway. And then as you make that turn and start to head west through Colts Neck and up and into New Brunswick, everybody in good shape. And Mass Transit running on or close to schedule. So we're off to a pretty good start. I'm Joe Nolan with Traffic. 1071 The Boss.
2: Good morning. Happy Friday, everybody. We are looking at a day that is nice out there, right? Temperature stopping out somewhere in the mid and upper 80s. I guess I'm going to take it back. It's going to be nice if you are a fan of summer weather. It's going to feel like it's near 90 degrees when you factor in the higher humidity. Over the weekend, we got a front coming through. A couple scattered showers are possible tomorrow morning. Then again on your Sunday, mostly southeast. In the Norcast Weather Center, I'm Northeastern
3: Nick. All right, Nick, thank you very much. It's me, Greg T, with your Boss Sports Update. Let's go. Your Phillies, their ideas or their dreams of getting to the World Series are over. They lost yesterday to Atlanta 6-2. The Braves now move on to the NLDS. Thursday Night Football, the Browns, they beat the Steelers 27-24. And in hockey, it was the Devils over the Flyers 3-2. And the Rangers, they beat the Lightning 5-1. And then WNBA, it was the Indiana Fever that is now going home. The Las Vegas Aces beat them 94-83, and they will move on to the next round of the playoffs. And then it brings us up to your Boss Sports lineup for tonight and this weekend. Of course, we've got Giants. They're going to host the Cardinals at MetLife at 1 o'clock on CBS. Jets are in Chicago, taking on the Bears 1 o'clock on Fox. And the Eagles, they host the Rams at 1 o'clock on Fox as well. No baseball tonight. Yankees tomorrow night will roll on into Tampa, taking on the Rays. First pitch scheduled for 6:30. And then, of course, we've got your Sunday night, your New York Liberty. They're going to be playing in the second round of the playoffs against the Atlantic Dream. You got the Rangers Red Wings tonight and 6:30 in Detroit. Tomorrow you got Flyers, Hurricanes, and Philly at 7. Devils Islanders play this weekend at UBS at 7:30. And the Rangers play again on Sunday against the Utah Mammoth. And that does it, guys. That is your Boss Sports Update. Rochelle and I kick off your Friday morning next, right here at, of course, The Boss. Thank God it's Friday!
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like shot out of a cannon on a Friday morning. 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

0: Ladies and gentlemen, boys and girls, children of all ages, rise and shine. It is another day. A new day is a-dawning. Valerie Seagraves, good morning to you.
1: Woohoo, GT.
0: Let's go. Rochelle, good morning to you.
2: Happy Friday.
0: Yeah, that's what I'm talking about. And, of course, we've got Big Bad Joe Nolan sauntering his way on into the studio. He was at the Devils game last night. Oh, boy, what a great game he saw. We're going to talk to him all about that. And ladies and gentlemen, I'm Greg T. Welcome to the show. It's Greg T in the Morning with Rochelle. Phone lines are now officially open. If you'd like to pick up a phone and give us a call right now, start your day the right way and be our first caller of the day, 732-774-4444. We'll look out for you right now. Open up those lines. So who wants to start? Rochelle, how was your day yesterday?
2: Sure. My day was great yesterday. I did something I haven't done since I was in college, and it was really eye-opening. I'm not gonna lie.
0: I'm
2: at. I've never done that.
1: That's what I do, T.
0: Oh,
2: yeah, no, I've never done that.
0: Sorry.
2: Give me a stiff drink. I've never smoked weed.
0: All right.
2: I went to the laundromat.
0: Ooh, okay.
2: Yeah, and it. Let me tell you. It has changed. It
0: really?
2: Has changed so much. First of all, it's expensive. It's like really expensive. One load was $5.25 to wash alone.
0: That's a lot, I think. Yeah. I mean, yeah, I don't know, but I would assume.
2: I felt like when I was in college, it was like 75 cents a load. Like it was cheap and you'd put it in that little slot, like the game machines, and you push it in, you pull it out. Well, now there's a whole stinking app you have to download, and like you have to you use Apple Pay to pay, and then it tells you how long you have for the washer, which was actually really cool. That was handy. And then the dryer was like $2 for every 6 minutes.
0: Wow.
2: Which was crazy. I mean, it was so expensive.

0: and so eye-opening. I was like, how do people afford to wash their laundry if they don't have a washer and dryer at home?
1: That's that a very valid point, I guess. You're right. If you don't have a washer and dryer and you have to pay for your laundry to be washed every week,
0: yeah.
1: I mean, you might as well just go get a washer and dryer and pay it off, I guess, every month.
0: It was so expensive, but my favorite part was probably the people watching at the laundromat. I got to be honest. It was there were some characters in there. It was actually a very nice 2 hours that I spent in the laundromat yesterday.
1: It's kind of nice. You get to relax a little bit. Nobody can bother you while their laundry's washing.
0: Yeah, I mean, I didn't hate it. It was like I popped in my headphones and I was scrolling. I did a little bit of work. I actually did a meeting while I was on there. And then, you know, you get it all done at once. They have those they have the nice little area that you can fold all your stuff on. And it's, you know, you can fold it all nice and neat. I didn't hate it. I just spent like $50 doing laundry. It was crazy.
1: I agree. Nice. I think that, listen, I don't know. I have a washer and dryer, so I don't go to the laundromat.
0: Yeah.
1: I don't know. But to me, it sounds like it's expensive. Valerie, do you have a washer and dryer?
2: No, I go to the laundromat.
1: Oh, you do? Mm-hmm.
0: Is that the average cost? Is that what it costs?
2: No, and your experience is like nothing like mine, and I go every couple of weeks.
1: Wow.
0: Really?
1: Yeah. Wow.
2: Mine's really easy, and it's not expensive.
1: Interesting. I didn't know.
0: I went to the wrong place, apparently.
1: I don't even know. I don't know
2: how they do it up there. Well, Michigan?
1: Yes. Yeah, in Michigan. Yes. That's right. How expensive is it in Michigan? That's crazy.
2: I'm sorry. I was writing something on a piece of paper while I was talking, Rochelle. No insult intended.
1: Well, let's go. Valerie Seagraves, you are up next. How was your day yesterday? What's your day like today?
2: My day was huge.
1: Tell us.
2: From North Jersey, I told you. It was my Asbury Park Summer House friends. We had our last big hurrah on the beach for them. It's not for me.
1: Right, I live here
2: and I go all the time.
1: Yeah.
2: But so we had to wait for the sun.
1: Ugh.
2: The sun took a long time to come out. So we got on our bikes and we rode the boardwalk from Asbury down to Belmar.
1: Oh, that's cool.
2: And it took a long time because none of us could do it all at once. So we stopped and sat on the beach.
1: That's
2: and then
1: nice.
2: We stopped and had some coffee.
1: That's Ocean Avenue right there, right? Is that what it is? You went right up
2: but
1: Ocean
2: you can
1: Avenue?
2: On the boards.
1: Oh,
2: you
1: got it.
2: Down. It's kind of funky. I'd never done it before. They've been here for decades, so they knew all about that. And then the sun came out.
1: Yeah.
2: And then we sat on the sand. And let me tell you something.
1: Tell me.
2: There were a lot of people at the beach yesterday.
1: Really?
2: I was surprised. We were all surprised. Hmm. And in Asbury, I don't know if they've come and already like run the bulldozers and flattened things out.
1: Mm-hmm.
2: We didn't see a lot of beach erosion.
1: Okay.
2: In Asbury.
1: That's a good thing.
2: I thought it was a good thing. It was a little bit different the further south.
1: Right.
2: That you went. But that was my day. And for today, I don't know what I'm doing.
1: And the weekend, who knows?
2: You're
1: to the Chowder Fest, right? Chowder Cook-Off, I mean.
2: Yep.
1: Oh, that's so cool. That's right. That's tomorrow in Beach Haven.
2: In Beach Haven.
1: Yeah.
2: And then I'm doing a shift at the Soul Kitchen.
1: Oh, very nice.
2: Tomorrow.
1: That's great, too.
2: So, I have a big day.
1: You do.
2: I'll probably
1: very
2: do nothing
1: nice.
2: On Sunday.
1: And then when you do the laundry on Monday?
2: Joe, I already got it done.
1: Joe Nolan, good morning. How are you doing, buddy?
3: I'm doing fine. How you doing?
1: All right. How was the Devils game last night?
3: Oh, man, you forget how good Jack Hughes is when you don't see him for a whole summer.
1: Oh, man.
3: Oh, my gosh. That kid is just...
1: And he had a good win yesterday. I mean, winning 3-2, they'll take that.
3: Yep. Overtime winner.
1: Yeah, how about that? Nice job.
3: And it was the Flyers, too, which, of course, you know, makes it even better.
1: Right. Yeah. A little salt in the wound on that one. That's good.
3: All those Flyer fans heading to Penn Station to get out of there was great.
1: Oh, man. Hey, what's your weekend plans like?
3: Well, tonight, I don't know what we're doing tonight. I haven't been instructed yet, so I'm not 100%.
1: I like that's great.
3: But I'm pretty sure we're going out to dinner somewhere. I don't know where.
1: And
3: then tomorrow during the day, I'm going to make my chili.
1: Yeah.
3: And then tomorrow night I have football, so I'll probably leave around 3 o'clock for an 8 o'clock game. And then,
1: all right. That's for the Rutgers, for the Scarlet Knights tomorrow night?
3: Rutgers and the defending national champion, Indiana Hoosiers.
1: Oof. It should be a sold-out crowd, though.
3: It'll be full. And the other thing about it, too, is that I really think they're going to give them a game. I really do.
1: Really?
3: I would not be stunned to leave that place with a win.
1: Really? So. That's huge. Mm. Wow.
3: Because, I was watching India. Now watch, they're going to win 72.
1: Yeah.
3: But I was watching the game, their last game against Northwestern last week.
1: Mm-hmm.
3: You know, they're not the same team. They don't have Mendoza.
1: Right, without Mendoza, right.
0: Right.
1: And even his brother was on the team, and his brother left, and I think his brother's with Georgia Tech now or something.
3: Yeah, so, I mean, you know, don't get me wrong, they're great.
1: Right.
3: They got a couple of kids on that team that are really good.
1: Of course, yeah.
3: So do we. So we'll see what happens.
1: All right, sounds good.
3: And then Sunday,
1: yep.
3: at our club, we are going to...

0: the great chili cook-off.
1: Oh, more chili. I got it. I love it.
0: Which I anticipate winning.
1: All right. That's right. Because no one knows. No one's got your recipe. I like that.
0: Yeah. So I am. If I don't win, I'm going to be very upset because I'm going to think it was fixed.
1: Wait, have you won before?
0: No, this is the first time I'm doing it.
1: Oh, okay. Gotcha. All right. Well, yesterday, guys, I had some really crazy, crazy, surprising news yesterday.
2: Good news?
3: Yes. Yeah,
1: I'm pregnant.
0: You're pregnant.
1: Yeah,
3: pregnant.
1: No. But I'll tell you what happened. It was pretty cool. So tonight is the homecoming game at St. John Vianney, and right. Last night was the homecoming dance.
0: Right.
1: And my daughter called Trish and I at around, I don't know, 9:10 maybe it was. 10, I'm not even sure. I forget about the time. Maybe it was 8:45. She won, and she is now homecoming queen.
2: Get out.
3: Yes! I love that.
1: I couldn't believe it. She didn't try for it. She didn't even, like, go for it. Somebody nominated her, and she didn't know about that. She had no idea she was even nominated. Didn't even know. And then all of a sudden, she saw her name, like, on the ballot, and she's like, I've been nominated. And she couldn't get over it. And all of a sudden, they made the announcement, and they're like, this year's homecoming queen? Ella Tendorf!
3: Oh, I love that so much. T, when you texted me, I was like, I was shaking. I was so excited for you. It was
0: so cool.
1: I could not believe it. I swear, I could not. The funny thing was, Trish is like,
2: what did you do after the call? After the call came in?
1: Well, me and Trish, we almost like started crying. We're like, this is crazy. She took a picture of herself. Her friends are screaming in the background. She's, you know, got the sash on and the crown. I mean, I can start to cry right now. It was totally crazy.
2: And then what happened when she got home?
1: Well, oh my God, we ran to the door, gave her, I was already in bed, but I said, Trish, wake me up as soon as she gets home.
2: Look at you.
1: And we ran to her, gave her a big hug. We couldn't believe it. And then Trish was like, well, listen, you know what? A lot of homecoming queens end up pregnant with like 8 kids and smoking cigarettes, and you'll find yourself on 2020. So we were like, no.
0: Now you got to go to the football game. You know that.
1: But I said that. I go, Trish, well, now we have to go to the game, obviously.
0: You have to go to the football game.
1: I said, do we, you know, we're royalty now. Do we get to go in for free?
2: No.
1: I still got to pay to get.
2: Oh, no. You got to pay more
0: no
2: now.
0: At SJV. No.
1: You notice the.
0: I've been there multiple times. Yeah. That place is, you know.
1: Right. The line to get into the football games is down the parking lot all the way down to the street. I mean, we've waited on that line before. It is really, really long.
0: The parking is great, though.
1: Yeah, parking, they put you everywhere. You can park all over. Yeah, parking is great. I agree there. But, so there's my exciting news. Homecoming
3: queen. So exciting.
1: Queen. Yeah, thank you, guys. That was crazy. We weren't expecting it. Swear we weren't expecting it. All of a sudden, the phone came in, and Trish answered. And she's like, What? And I'm like, what happened? I thought something bad happened.
2: Of course you did. Yeah. That's what every dad does at first.
1: I'm like, tell me.
3: What's going on?
1: Right. She's like, Ella's homecoming queen. I don't even know. I don't know. I'm not good with the high school football games. I don't know who they play. I'm not sure. Until they get there. That's when I'll find out. But all right, guys, so let's get going. Let's get it up. Let's get it going. Joe Nolan, want to do some traffic for us?
0: Yeah, I'm just trying to figure out who SJV is playing today.
1: Oh, all right. Val, thank you very much. Rochelle, thank you very much.
3: Of course.
1: And let's do it, guys. 732-774-4444. Pop open those phone lines.
0: Middletown
1: Joe.
0: North.
1: Well, Middletown North?
0: Yeah.
1: Oh, that'll be a good game.
3: All right.
0: Middletown North. Okay. 6:30.
1: Oh, yeah, right. That's always kickoff. 6:30. Yeah. Yep, that is it. We will be in the stands.
0: In any event, as you head out there right now on the northbound side of the Garden State Parkway, we're doing well right on up to the Driscoll Bridge. Now, earlier, there was a pretty bad accident on the southbound, overnight accident on the southbound side of 9 and 35 just coming out of the Victory Circle. That is now gone. It's been cleared, so things are moving much better up there. In fact, hardly even know there was one. And then as you get further south, you do have a little bit of a delay right at the split where 9 and 35 split. But other than that, we're really doing extremely well just about everywhere. And Mass Transit, even New Jersey Transit trains are running right on or close to schedule. I'm Joe Nolan with traffic. I'm 107.1 The Boss.
1: Thanks, Joe. Appreciate it, man.
0: Yep.
1: All right, guys, let's go. We got Nor'easter Nick in studio. Nor'easter Nick, tell me about the weather.
4: Hey, guys, very happy Friday to you. We've got partly sunny skies coming your way. Cold front approaches tonight. That could open up the door for some scattered showers, maybe a thunder boomer or two mid and late day. Over the weekend, you got more sun than clouds. Temperatures backing off into the 60s. Sunshine returns for next week. In the NorCast Weather Center, I'm Nor'easter Nick.
1: All right, Rochelle, what are we doing at 7:10? It's game time. What are we doing?
3: All right, so I came up with something fun. I didn't talk to you about it. I just did it.
1: Really?
3: And it's called, so it's Halloween themed again because

0: we're giving away those passes to Hershey Park, right?
1: Yes, yes, yes. To it's Dark little, Nights.
0: It's Little Kid or Evil Laugh. So we're going to play a sound, and you have to tell us if it's a little kid laughing or if it's an evil laugh.
1: Rochelle.
0: It's that simple. Easy.
1: Love it. That's a right? great idea.
0: Super
1: love
0: fun, right?
1: It. Yes. That sounds great. That's really a great idea. Wow. I wish I would have thought of that. That's smart. That is very good. All right,
0: super
1: guys.
0: Super easy.
1: There you go. 7:10. We will have those tickets, the family four-pack of tickets, to go to the Dark Nights at Hershey Park. We'll do that at 7:10 during game time. All right, guys, run along. Go grab your coffee. Go fill you up your car with some gas, and let's get the day going.
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0: Good morning. It's 6:30. I'm Valerie Seagraves. The Ocean County Fire Marshal's now investigating 8 fires on LBI that happened during and after the nor'easter. The fires aren't limited to Ocean County. They're popping up all over the flood zones. Golf carts are catching on fire as well. The mayor of Long Beach Township telling News 12 there were 22 fires from refrigerators alone.
1: Yeah, because the water comes up. People unplug them, then they plug them back in and walk away.
0: U.S. Congressman Jeff Van Drew on LBI Thursday is calling for the creation of a coastal trust fund. The playable popcorn bucket, one of the new Devil's concessions at the Prudential Center, gives you a way to play with your food this hockey season. Fan Fest saw a number of firsts this year, including the reaction to the new bag policy.
2: I heard today that they revoked it, but I played it safe.
3: For me, it doesn't affect me that much. You know, I don't carry a purse, a bag, or anything like that.
0: Larger bags from up to 12 to 14 inches will make the cut, but will have to be screened. The popcorn souvenir bucket has a top like an ice rink with dual pinball-like paddles in front of each goal, and you slap shot your popcorn across it, and it's refillable. So when all your popcorn ends up on the floor, you can get more. And LeBron James embraces his inner child. Some would say there's an outer child, too, but that's another story. And he reads from his new Halloween-themed kids' book called Happy Spooky Halloween. It's part of his foundation in the video with him in a leather chair surrounded by fake cobwebs. Kind of funny. Worth a look and a listen if you're bored today. In our next report at 7, how would you feel about a West Wing reboot? It could happen in a limited series form. We'll tell you about that. I'm Valerie Seagraves on 107.1 The Boss.
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5: Jersey traffic and weather
4: together.
6: Still doing great as you begin to travel out on the northbound side of the Garden State Parkway all the way up into Union County. We don't have any problems out onto 287, at least not yet this morning. We're rolling right along getting through there. If you're heading out onto routes 33, 34, 35, all of them, just maybe a couple of traffic light delays along the way, we're good. 195 also end to end from the turnpike right on over to the Garden State Parkway. We're looking very good this morning without really much of a problem. And mass transit, again, going to be on or close to schedule. I'm Joe Nolan with traffic on 107.1 The Boss.
7: Hey, everybody. Happy Friday to you. We've got temperatures going to be tapping out somewhere in the middle 80s this afternoon. It's going to be rather uncomfortable as the dew points come up. Comfort factor certainly does go down. Spotty showers, thunderstorms possible later on in the afternoon or evening. Tomorrow, clouds and some sun. Chance of some scattered showers to the southeast on your Sunday.
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9: All right, thanks, Nick. It's been Greg T with your Boss Sports Updates. Let's get into it. Your Phillies, they lost yesterday to Atlanta 6-2. Their playoff run has come to an end. The Braves move on to the NLDS. And, of course, we had Thursday Night Football. The Browns over the Steelers 27-24. And there was the Devils beating up on the Flyers 3-2. And the Rangers, they beat up on the Lightning 5-1. And in your WNBA, the Indiana Fever, they lost to the Vegas Aces 94-83. So their playoff run is over as well. And that brings us up to your Boss Sports lineup for tonight and this weekend. The Giants are hosting the Cardinals at MetLife at 1 o'clock on CBS. Jets in Chicago taking on the Bears, 1 o'clock on Fox. And the Eagles host the Rams at 1 o'clock on Fox as well. No baseball action tonight. The Yankees will roll into the ALDS tomorrow against the Rays in Tampa. First pitch, 6:30 on TBS. Sunday, you get the New York Liberty in their second round of the playoffs taking on the Atlanta Dream. Then you also have hockey. You've got Rangers, Red Wings tonight, 6:30 in Detroit. We get the Flyers and the Hurricanes in Philly tomorrow at 7 o'clock. Devils Islanders at the UBS Arena at 7:30. And then on Sunday, the Rangers play again. They'll be playing the Utah Mammoth at the Garden at 6 o'clock. And that does it. Rochelle and I are back right after this.
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0: 1071 and 99.7. It is the Boss on your Friday morning. We love our Fridays.
1: Thank God it's Friday.
0: That's what I just said.
2: Friday. Woo, woo, woo.

0: I love it. I love it. I love it. All right, guys. Well, thank you very much for choosing us. It's Greg T in the Morning with Rochelle. It's time for us to jump on into the community bulletin board. You ready, Rochelle?
1: I am so ready.
0: Let's go. Yes. What is going on in and around your town?
1: It is a big weekend for the Bossworthies. They're going to be out on Saturday and Sunday this weekend. So starting on Saturday at 10 a.m. until 2 p.m., it is, of course, we've been talking about it all week, the Beach Haven Chowder Cook-Off and live broadcast that takes place on Taylor Avenue Waterfront in Beach Haven. It's always a great time if you're someone who just is looking for something to do. If you love chowder, whether it's the red or the white, they're going to have it all there for you. You can check out 1071theboss.com for a full list of the participating restaurants there. So lots of fun. And then on Sunday, it is our monthly Springsteen on Sunday that's happening at Bar A in Lake Como. That starts at 9 a.m. Doors open at 8:30, but the bar does not open until 10. So remember that.
0: It's so weird that it's called Lake Como because, I mean, obviously everybody knows it's Belmar, but it's really not. Their mailing address really is Lake Como. It's just weird. It's always been weird. Ever since I realized that it is Lake Como, not Belmar, and I'm like, but who thinks of Lake Como? I don't know.
1: I don't know. When I think of Lake Como, I think of George Clooney and his wife because that's where they live. But it's a different Lake Como, you know.
0: It's so weird. I mean, everybody knows it as Belmar. It's so weird. All right.
1: Yeah.
0: Here we go, guys. How about you want to play for the Pink Breast Cancer Foundation? Play for the Pink. Oh, my God. It's like a tongue twister. Play for the Pink Breast Cancer Fundraiser next Friday. Yeah, got it. Next Friday, October the 16th, from 6 until 9 o'clock. And this is going to be at the Jersey Pickleball Club at Bell Works. All the proceeds are donated and will benefit Mary's Place in Ocean Grove, a seaside retreat for cancer patients. If you want more information, you're going to go to Jersey Pickleball Club, pickleballclub.com. That's Jersey pickleballclub.com to sign up and get more info on your play for the Pink Breast Cancer Fundraiser.
1: You tried it again.
0: I swear, I'm like, bah, bah, bah, bah, all over the
1: it's
0: place.
1: Okay.
0: Oh, my God.
1: Popping all your peas.
0: Seriously, it's a lot in there.
1: All right, so tomorrow it is Keensburg Day. That's happening at the Baywalk East in Keensburg from 2 to 7 p.m. You can enjoy live music, inflatables, face painter, food trucks, arts and crafts, a beer garden. Plus, they're going to have a fireworks display at the end of the night. So much fun. KeensburgNJ.gov for all the info.
0: All right, now this is the Fall Flea Market, and it's happening tomorrow from 8 a.m. until 2 o'clock. And this is going to be at the Historic Village at Allaire. You can check out over 100 vendors are going to be there. That's big. Offering great treasures and bargains. For more information, you want to go to AllaireVillage.org. And, you know, Rochelle, wasn't it you that said, like, Allaire, they really do put on, like, a beautiful show and a farm and everything that's out there, right?
1: Yeah, I mean, it's a huge area. It's the historic village at Allaire. Mm-hmm. So there's all kinds of, sometimes they do reenactments, they do these flea markets, they do fall festivals.
0: Yep.
1: There's all kinds of stuff to do there. And yes, there's animals and it's really beautiful. If you've never

0: Ever been. Sometimes the Boss Roadies go out there for some of the events that they do too. Mm-hmm. You just got to check out their website. Usually if you buy an admissions ticket, it includes everything that's happening on in the village.
1: Yeah.
0: So you just have to check. Sometimes there's special events going on, but yeah, beautiful, beautiful area. Just nice to go and take a walk too, even if they don't have an event going on. It's just a beautiful little place.
1: And you know what else? It's also that time where right now, like, people are getting together with their friends and they're doing all these haunted houses and haunted, you know, the hay rides and the...
0: Yeah.
1: You know,
0: yeah.
1: I even saw one, you can shoot zombies with paintballs. So you go...
0: Oh, that's fun.
1: Yeah, you go on a hayride, and you're with your friends, and these zombies come out of the woods, and you are pelting them with paintballs. I swear.
0: Oh, that is so fun. I would love that. That's fantastic.
1: I forget who does it. Which farm does that one? Oh, my God. I wish I knew right now to tell you.
0: That is so fun.
1: Yeah. It's paintball with zombies. I'm not kidding.
0: Can they shoot you back? Have you ever been shot with a paintball? It hurts really bad.
1: Could you imagine? No. Have you ever gotten shot with a paintball?
0: Yes. When I was in college, I was dating this guy, and he loved it. And it was but he froze them, and he shot people with frozen paintballs, and it was like a BB. It was awful.
1: Oh my God, that is awful. Yeah.
0: It was awful. It was horrible. So that's like my only experience with paintballing. Terrible.
1: That is terrible. Wow. Yeah,
0: I can't imagine these people were signing up to be these zombies and just get shot with paintballs all night. That sounds awful. Why would you do that? I don't think it paid a lot of money.
1: That's a very good point, right? Like, you literally signed up to be the zombie that gets hit with paintballs from people.
0: Terrible. That's terrible. But I would have so much fun doing it, I think, because I hate haunted things. Like, I'm so scared. I would just love to be like...
1: You know what? I got to tell you, I'm not sure, okay? I'm going to look this up right now. I know I have to get the traffic here one second.
0: Yeah.
1: I think, and I'm not... I don't know for sure. Could it be Casola Farms? I have to look it up. Casola Farms. Rochelle, try to help me out with Casola Farms.
0: Yeah, I'm looking right now. Yeah.
1: Casola Farm. Let's see. No, it keeps coming up. Solar Farm. That's not what I meant. Casola Farms.
0: Night of Terror.
1: Yeah.
0: There's where is this at? It says Zombie Paintball Hayride.
1: Yeah, there it is. Zombie Paintball.
0: Yeah, where is this?
1: At Casola Farms.
0: Is that where it's at?
1: I'm telling you, that is where.
0: Okay, I don't know. Oh, it's at the this one's at the Creamy Acres Farm.
1: Oh no, that's different. So that's not Casola Farm.
0: Yeah, and they are hiring. So they're still hiring. So if this is something that sounds like a lot of fun to you to get shot at all night, you have to be 18 or older. They are hiring. You're welcome.
1: You know what? I'm going to throw it out there, guys. 732-774-4444. Where are you and your friends going out to? Which haunted house this weekend are you going to visit? Are you going to go to a corn maze? Are you going to go to a haunted hayride? I do want to know, for real, because I'd love to shout some of these places out and find out. Maybe you two are going to go shoot zombies. So let me know.
0: Yeah, I seriously want John to take me on a date to go shoot zombies. That sounds like so much fun. That would be such a fun date night.
1: 732-774-4444. For real, guys, text me. Where do you guys go to shoot zombies? That's great. All right. Let me check your traffic right now with Joe Nolan.
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2: together.
4: Well, we had a little bit of a problem on Route 1 northbound up in Edison. That has now been cleared. There was an accident. That is now out of the way. So good news if you're heading up Route 1. If you're heading up Route 9, we're looking very good this morning. There are no major difficulties along the way at all. All the way on up and up to the Edison Bridge, we seem to be rolling along at a pretty good rate. Really no major difficulties on the Jersey Turnpike and the Garden State Parkway. Parkway light traffic getting off at 127, so good news there. Rest of the roadways around here all in good shape, too. 195, 33, 18, and Mass Transit on or close. I'm Joe Nolan with traffic. 107.1 The Boss.
5: Rise and shine, everybody. Happy Friday to you. We got a kind of yucky weekend. It's not going to be a repeat of last weekend, but there will be more clouds and the chances of scattered showers, mostly the southeast on your Sunday. We actually get a taste of some spotty showers this afternoon. We're going to keep a close eye on all of that as we go ahead into tomorrow and Sunday. Temperatures are going to be backing off from the mid and upper 80s down into the 60s. In the Dorcas Weather Center, I'm Nor'easter Nan.
1: Rochelle, I know we got to get to the commercial. I mean, get to the music and everything, but we do have somebody calling in right now about where to go. Let me see. Hold on. Let me get to the call. Hi, it's the Boss. Who's this? Is this Scott?
6: Hey, yes it is, Vicky. What's up, buddy?
1: Hey, so we were just talking about where do you go and you shoot zombies or do you go on haunted hay rides? And you wanted to call and tell us where to go. Tell us all about it.
6: There's a place called the Field of Terror. I'm trying to figure out what town it's in right now.
1: Okay, Field of Terror.
6: Oh, it's,
1: all
6: in,
1: right.
6: It's in East Windsor. It's in East Windsor.
1: Okay, got it. Field of Terror in East Windsor.
6: I think they got three different attractions,
1: mm-hmm.
6: and I was there last year. And let me tell you, so I almost pooped my pants.
1: Oh, that's a lot of cheese. Oh. I wasn't expecting that.
6: I'm not a little guy. I'm 6'3".
1: That's a big poop.
6: You're scared of poop out of me. Whoa. Yeah, it'd be a good show.
1: Oh, I would imagine.
0: Oh, my God.
1: All right. Well, Scott, nobody was expecting that.
6: I'm telling you. Yeah. It's worth the money.
1: Okay.
6: It's worth the money. Yeah. You got to get there early.
1: Gotcha.
6: Because the traffic there and the line is crazy.
1: And you got to watch your step. You don't want to step on Scott's poop. You know?
0: Yeah, wear a diaper or something.
6: Just make sure you bring toilet paper with you.
1: Bring toilet paper. Oh, my God. All right, Scott, what's the name of the place? One more time in case the audience didn't get it.
6: It's called the Field of Terror.
1: Field of Terror.
6: In East Windsor, New Jersey.
1: You know why? It's just poop everywhere. It's just the Field of Terror.
0: Yeah.
1: Oh, jeez.
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1: The Boss. Oh, my God. Hi, Rochelle, could you imagine? There's poop everywhere. He's scared of the poop.
0: Oh, my God.
1: He's scared of so much. Oh, my goodness. Look at that. Look out, kids. Don't step in that. Be careful. Oh, boy. It's the Field of Terror.

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2: 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It's 7 o'clock. I'm Valerie Seagraves. 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The Westfield musician who died when he was hit by a motorist while unloading his equipment, a familiar face in Point Pleasant, the bassist for the Kickback Band, 57-year-old Dominic DePalma, was hit just after 10 p.m. last week at the intersection of West Main and Coach Streets in Rahway. As NJ.com reports, the driver suffered a medical event at the scene. Rahway police are investigating the crash and have not filed charges. They are urging witnesses or those with surveillance footage to please contact the department. What happened across the street could have happened to us, story after story, as business owners returning after the nor'easter flipped the breakers to their shops and some to their homes and started electrical fires.
3: I'm sleeping in my apartment upstairs with the windows open and I smell smoke and I look out and that was completely engulfed.
2: The mayor of Long Beach Township telling News 12 there were 22 fires with refrigerators there. Nearly 10 of those are under investigation. Got a golf cart that flooded? Be careful, those are catching fire too. A TRL takeover in Times Square brought surprise celebrity guests, original TRL VJs including Carson Daly, Hillary Burton, Lala Anthony, Vanessa Lachey, and all that throwback TRL

0: energy was on display in Times Square. I went back and found this. Do you remember the first time Britney was on TRL? Listen.
1: I'm really excited. It's my first time doing my performance, and so I'm pumped.
2: It's your first time ever. I know, they're all over you. Fans to the left, fans to the right.
3: Why look so sexy?
0: NSYNC put on a show, No JT. Throwback Live premiered in 1998 and ran until 2008. Its presence in Times Square, legendary. Fans would flood the streets every weekday. The police had to go in and practice crowd control during the big promotions. It was just wild. And it was all done again yesterday. And what do you think about a West Wing reboot? Would you sign up for that? Bradley Whitford, Dulé Hill, Martin Sheen, Mary McCormick, and Josh Molina just had a mini West Wing reunion, according to Parade. And while that wasn't planned, it is when Whitford brought it up, saying he'll work on Sorkin to make it happen. In our next report at 7:30, pandemonium at Zoo Atlanta. The first video of the new giant bears is now online, and folk are flocking to get a look. We'll tell you about that. I'm Valerie Seagraves on 107.1, The Boss.
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5: Jersey traffic and weather
4: together.
6: Well, again, good morning, everybody. We have a problem, it looks like, on the southbound side of Route 18 coming down to exit 10, and that would be in the Asbury Deal area. Again, as you head southbound on Route 18, you've got delays. And again, all this because it looks like there's an accident there, so we'll have to check into that. Now, other than that, we're really not doing too badly as you travel around. Slow traffic on Route 9 right by Route 18. We also have delays coming off of Route 35, getting onto Route 9, then northbound now. Slow traffic from the parkway up to the merge with Route 35 and Mass Transit. Jersey Transit trains on or close. I'm Joe Nolan with traffic, 107.1 The Boss.
7: Partial sunshine will be out there for your Friday. We have a cold front approaching that could spark some scattered showers and thunderstorms later on tonight, so we'll keep an eye on that. And then as we go into tomorrow and Sunday, more clouds than sun at times. Temperatures backing off into the upper 60s to around 70 degrees. We have a chance of some rain to the south and east as we go into your Sunday.
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9: All right, thanks, Nick. It's me, Greg T, with your Boss Sports Updates. Let's get into it. Your Phillies, they lost yesterday to Atlanta 6-2. Their playoff run has come to an end. The Braves move on to the NLDS. And, of course, we had Thursday Night Football. The Browns over the Steelers 27-24. And there was the Devils beating up on the Flyers 3-2. And the Rangers, they beat up on the Lightning 5-1. And in your WNBA, the Indiana Fever, they lost to the Vegas Aces 94-83, so their playoff run is over as well. And that brings us up to your Boss Sports lineup for tonight and this weekend. The Giants are hosting the Cardinals at MetLife at 1 o'clock on CBS. Jets in Chicago taking on the Bears, 1 o'clock on Fox. And the Eagles host the Rams at 1 o'clock on Fox as well. No baseball action tonight. The Yankees will roll into the ALDS tomorrow against the Rays in Tampa. First pitch, 6:30 on TBS. Sunday, you get the New York Liberty in their second round of the playoffs, taking on the Atlanta Dream. Then you also have hockey. You've got Rangers, Red Wings tonight, 6:30 in Detroit. We get the Flyers and the Hurricanes in Philly tomorrow at 7 o'clock. Devils Islanders at the UBS Arena at 7:30. And then on Sunday, the Rangers play again. They'll be playing the Utah Mammoth at the Garden at 6 o'clock. And that does it. Rochelle and I are back right after this.
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1: It's finally here. Happy Friday. Get your weekend started early. Greg T in the morning with Rochelle. 107.1 The Boss.

0: 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Valerie Seagraves in studio with us. Valerie, what time is it?
1: It's game time.
0: Yeah. Rochelle, what time is it?
2: It's game time.
0: Ladies and gentlemen, boys and girls, children of all ages. It is now that time that everybody's talking about. We do it here every single morning at the same time. It is called Game Time. And I'm your hostess with the mostest, Dawn Parnow. In for Greg T right now. And now we throw our attention over to Valerie Seagraves in the Showcase Showroom to tell us what we could win as if we had it. Valerie.
1: Well, Dawn Parnow, our as if gift. What the hell is it?
0: Our as if
1: prize. Yes. The hell, I can't.
0: Yes.
1: Your breath in an envelope.
0: Oh, look at that. Your breath in an envelope. That's a stinky, stinky. Oh, nobody likes
2: that. You got halitosis?
0: Oh, back to you, Greg T, in the studio. You take from there. That's disgusting.
2: Yeah. That's nasty.
0: All right, well, thank you very much, dear Dawn Parnow. I do appreciate it. I am Greg T. And now we, of course, are looking for you. And we have those tickets, a family four-pack of tickets to go see Dark Nights at Hershey Park. Oh, Rochelle, tell me all about Dark Nights.
2: So, I mean, this is such a fun event to go to. They've got over 50 attractions. There's haunted houses. They're going to do all the rides are going to be haunted. It's open at night. It's going to be absolutely so much fun for you and your family.
0: Yes.
2: All the and there's family fun, too, which is a good thing. This isn't just like, you know, over
0: right,
2: the top.
0: Right.
2: You poop your pants, as our yeah, listeners apparently do when they're scared.
0: No, we don't want to go back. No. Also, I do have to make a little shout out. We have a listener that listens to us every single morning at the same exact time. And this is her name is Mrs. Forinocci. Mrs. Forinocci. So I wanted to say hello. She loves listening to the show, loves Game Time. Mrs. Forinocci. I hope I didn't crush the name, but I was told by Little Birdie, please make a shout out. She loves you guys, listens to you,
2: so nice.
0: Loves what you guys do. Mrs. Forinocci. There you go. All right, now we continue. So, Rochelle, where do we want to go? Which phone line? 20 phone lines are ringing right now. 20.
2: Line 19.
0: Line 19. Here we go. I'm so nervous. Hello. Good morning. Who's this?
3: Hello.
0: Hi. Who's this?
3: Hi. It's Carolyn.
0: Caitlin?
3: Carolyn.

0: Carolyn.
1: Carolyn.
0: Carolyn. Carolyn, mm-hmm. Guess what you just did?
2: Am I caller 10?
0: Are you what?
2: Am I caller 10?
0: No, you don't even have to be caller 10.
1: You're caller 19, actually.
0: Right. Yeah, you're in the 19th. Yeah, we're playing a
1: game. But
0: that's
1: game. Okay.
0: Yeah, we're...
3: What are we playing?
0: This is going to be great. You're going to love this. Rochelle actually came up with the game. This game... Okay. Yeah, Rochelle, tell them what you're playing.
1: So this is called Little Kid or Evil Laugh.
0: Little Kid or Evil Laugh.
1: And it's super easy. It really is. We're going to play a sound, and you're either going to tell us, is that a little kid?
0: Yep.
1: Or is it an evil laugh?
0: There you go.
1: That's all I got to know.
0: Very simple. Are you ready to play?
1: Easy.
0: Are you ready to play, Carolyn? Yeah. Carolyn, where are you calling from?
2: Tom's River.
0: Tom's River. I hear it's a beautiful place to go take a vacation this time of year.
2: Yeah, sure.
0: All right. Well, Carolyn, here we go. You got to get 3 out of 5 right in order to win. Valerie Seagraves is here. She will help you out. So she's going to be listening in. You can either take Valerie's answer or you can do something on your own, okay? Remember, it's either a little kid's laugh or it is a...
1: It's an evil laugh.
0: Evil laugh. All right? Here you go. 3 out of 5 correct. 3 out of 5. Your first laugh is this. Did you hear that?
2: No, I didn't hear it.
0: You didn't hear it. Okay, I'm going to play it again for you. Hold on. All right. So there you go. Now, Carolyn, is that a little kid laugh or is that an evil laugh?
2: I don't know why I can't hear it.
0: You can't hear it. I don't know. Why can't you hear it?
1: I could hear it.
0: I don't know.
1: Play one more time, T.
0: All right, we'll do it one more time. Here we go. Listen closely. Did you hear it that time?
2: No, I don't hear anything.
0: Oh, my goodness. All right. Well, there you go.
3: Well, I heard it, and you know what? If you ask me what my guess is, I'd say it's an evil laugh.
0: There you go. Is it an evil laugh, Rochelle? Is that an evil laugh?
3: So you can take my answer.
0: Or is that a kid laugh?
1: I thought that was a little kid.
0: Oh, no. Oh, my goodness. It was a little kid's laugh.
3: It was.
0: Wow. Yeah, I'm sorry. All right, let's try to do another one. I don't know. This is going very well.
3: Well, you can't really do this for her. It's not our place to play game.
0: Right. All right, Carolyn, we're going to try it again, Carolyn, okay?
2: Okay.
0: All right, Carolyn. Oh, name this laugh. Is it a little kid laugh or is it an evil laugh? Here we go.
2: I can't hear anything.
1: Okay. I got them in my email. I'm going to try it. Carolyn, see if you can hear this, okay?
2: Okay.
1: Ready? Here we go.
2: Okay, so that would be an evil laugh.
0: All right. Is that an evil laugh, Rochelle?
1: I think it's an evil laugh. I'm not sure, though.
0: All right, you got one right. Nice job. You got one right, one wrong. Here we go. Carolyn from Tom's River. Thank you very much for playing, Carolyn. Here we go.
1: Ready?
0: Yeah. Oh, was that an evil laugh or was that a kid laugh, Carolyn? What was that?
2: I'm going to go that's a kid laugh.
0: All right. Rochelle, is that a kid laugh or an evil laugh?
1: That's a kid laugh.
0: Oh, my God. There you go. You got two right. Two right, one wrong. Val, you having a good time with this game?
3: I am.
0: All right. Here we go.
1: All right. Not.
0: Oh, my God. Another good laugh. Is that a... Valerie, you think that's a kid laugh or do you think it's a evil laugh?
3: I think that's a kid laugh.
0: All right. Let's find out. Carolyn, is that a kid laugh or an evil laugh?
2: That better be a little kid laugh.
0: Mm. Rochelle, is that a kid laugh or a little laugh? I mean, a little kid laugh or an evil laugh? Who's
1: That's
0: laughing?
1: A little kid. That's a little kid.
0: Oh, you got it right. There you go. Well, there you go, Carolyn. You won today. Yeah, you did it. You got your hands on those tickets to go to a family pack of 4 tickets to Dark Nights at Hershey Park. Congratulations.
2: Thank you so much.
0: Wow. What radio station? I mean, everybody wants to know. Maybe we should whisper who gave you these tickets. Shh, don't tell anybody.
2: That's 1071 The Bluff.
0: You got it, Carolyn.
1: There you go.
0: You got it. Let me put you on hold here. I'll grab your information. All right. Wow. Maybe
3: You know what? It doesn't matter how you get there as long as you get to play.
0: There you go.
1: There you go.
3: We made her work for him a little. So much. We all had to work for that.
1: So much fun.
3: Somebody could have done a little more.
1: Technical difficulties,
3: it
1: happens.
3: But,
1: yeah.
0: Oh, brother. That's another story. Oh, brother. Brother. All right. Well, there you go.
3: See ya.
1: CT, this is why we just do real or fake all the time. It's just easy. Yeah. We know it. It's fine. Let's not get creative.
0: No. You know, you're right. Next week, we do real or fake. We call it a day.
1: That's what we're doing. That's what we're doing.
0: Damn. All right. Well, there you go, guys. That is game time. I don't want to tell anybody to listen again on Monday, but we're doing Dead Guy in the Envelope. That's going to be a lot of fun. All right, let's check the
1: traffic. You can't mess that one up, T.
0: Oh, my gosh.
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6: Well, again, good morning, everybody. We have a problem, it looks like, on the southbound side of Route 18 coming down to exit 10, and that would be in the Asbury Deal area. Again, as you head southbound on Route 18, you've got delays. And again, all this because it looks like there's an accident there, so we'll have to check into that. Now, other than that, we're really not doing too badly as you travel around. Slow traffic on Route 9 right by Route 18. We also have delays coming off of Route 35, getting onto Route 9, then northbound now. Slow traffic from the parkway up to the merge with Route 35 and Mass Transit. Jersey Transit trains on or close. I'm Joe Nolan with traffic, 107.1 The Boss.
7: Hey guys, very happy Friday to you. We've got partly sunny skies coming your way. Cold front approaches tonight. That could open up the door for some scattered showers, maybe a thunder boomer or two mid and late day. Over the weekend, you got more sun than clouds. Temperatures backing off into the 60s. Sunshine returns for next week. In the Norcast with the Center, I'm your host,
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0: 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Good morning. It's Greg T in the morning with Rochelle. And we are just ahead of your news with Valerie Seagraves. And, you know, listen, sometimes games just don't work out around here, you know.
1: It's all right.
0: You know, nothing to see here. Just... nothing to see here. You know,
1: I think it's fine. You know, this is why they say don't reinvent the wheel.
0: Right.
1: You know what I'm saying? Like, we try to be creative and sometimes it just doesn't work. But, you know, I think our creativity did not go unnoticed. At least we tried.
0: Okay. Yes, we did. We tried. You know, here's the thing. So, you know, I follow Instagram a lot more than I follow TikTok. Rochelle, you follow TikTok more than you follow Instagram, right?
1: I follow them pretty equally, but I don't do the reels as much on Instagram like you do. So if you're talking like video wise, then yes, I would say I follow TikTok more.
0: Right. Exactly. So sometimes you just don't know. Like there's times where I hear things and I send them over to Rochelle and she's like, I've never heard that before. And I'm like, what? How can you not have heard this? It's all over the place. So there is a song that's popping up now. Now, this is an AI song, but it's like blowing up all over social media.
1: You love these AI songs.
0: I do. It's really funny. So take a listen to this. This is an AI song. Listen. And it's blowing up everywhere. It's got this funky beat.

0: can get on board.
1: This is fine. This is fun. I can get on board. This is a fun song.
2: Right, we have to do this. We have to do this.
1: I want to get on like a treadmill and do it with you, though.
2: Oh, jeez. For real, 732-774-4444. Have you heard this song on social media before?
1: You just have strange algorithms,
2: right?
1: I'm telling you.
2: And this is all it does.
1: Never heard it, but I don't hate it.
2: Unreal. All right, well, listen, yeah, that is what's new in the social media world. But yeah, you're right. So I send it over to Rochelle. I go, don't you know this song? She's like, no. And I'm like, but it's everywhere. I don't get it. Our algorithms are just different. That's what it is.
1: Never heard it.
2: No, our algorithms are different. All right, Valerie Seagrave standing by. She's got your news headlines. Let's go.
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3: Right now.
5: Good morning. It's 7:31. I'm Valerie Seagraves. Fan fest for the home opener of Devils hockey. Oh, yeah, the new bag policy in effect now. A bit different on the scene from what social media put out there, just so you know, for the next time.
6: I got a small one, but I don't know. I heard today that they, like, revoked it, but I didn't want to. I played it safe.
5: Larger bags from up to 12 to 14 inches will make the cut, but will have to be screened. Did you see the new playable popcorn bucket this year? That's on my list. Consequences from the nor'easter and a warning from the mayor of Long Beach Township, where businesses have caught fire because of electrical malfunctions.
7: We had 22 fires just with refrigerators. Yeah, because the water comes up, and people unplug them, then they plug them back in, walk away. Okay, I hear it's running.
5: News 12 has got this story. The Ocean County Fire Marshal now investigating 8 fires on LBI that happened during and after the nor'easter. The fires aren't limited to Ocean County by any means. They are popping up all over the flooded zones, and golf carts are catching on fire as well. So if you have one of those and it got flooded, be careful. And the pandemonium at Zoo Atlanta is mounting as we get our first look at the new giant pandas, Fu Shuang and Ping Ping. Fu Shuang, the female, seen munching on bamboo a sunny day, and she is out enjoying the play. The pair traveled from China as part of a new giant panda conservation agreement between Zoo Atlanta and the China Wildlife Conservation Association. We will have those two giant pandas for the next 10 years. In our next report at 8, no charges filed yet, and police need your help. A local musician killed while unloading his equipment, hit by a driver who suffered a medical incident. We'll tell you about that. I'm Valerie Seagraves on 107.1 The Boss.
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0: Hey guys, very happy Friday to you. We've got partly sunny skies coming your way. Cold front approaches tonight. That could open up the door for some scattered showers, maybe a thunder boomer or two mid and late day. Over the weekend, you got more sun than clouds. Temperatures backing off into the 60s. Sunshine returns for next week. In the Norcast Weather Center, I'm Maurice Sternick.
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0: 107.1 and 99.7. It's the boss, Greg T, in the morning with Rochelle. And Rochelle, we're having some malfunctions here now in the studio.
1: It wouldn't be a day. Yeah, it wouldn't be a day if something didn't go wrong.
0: Yeah, you know what I mean?
1: I have the
0: engineer on the phone with us right now. So the engineer is on my cell phone as we're sitting here live on the radio. It's just so weird. Oh, wait, hold on. Wait, what was that? I'm sorry. Engineer Mike Neff, what's up? Is everything okay now?
2: He should be good now. Fingers crossed.
0: Okay. I'm again, sorry to have called you early in the morning like this. I apologize.
2: That's all good, Jake. It's all good.
0: All right. Well, there you go. All right. I'll call you back if there's more problems. All right, Neff? Okay, bye-bye. Thank you very much for fixing it. Thank you.
1: Nothing happens without Neff. Like, he does so many things behind the scenes that people don't even know. Like, he's able to control our in the entire board, all of our music, everything right from his house. And so sometimes he does. Like, he has to wake up at 5 a.m. and just do it because we're like, it doesn't work. We don't know. He's like, it works now. And my favorite is anytime I ask him if there's something wrong, his first response is always, did you try to restart it? I'm like, that is such an engineer thing to say. I'm like, no, you're right. I didn't. And like 9 times out of 10, if you restart it, it works. I'm like, I'm sorry. I forgot. Yeah, Just restart it.
0: Let me tell you, you get so nervous, you know, when you're live on the radio and you have to do certain things. Like, we have to check traffic right now with, well, not now, but before with Joe Nolan. So that was my first cue. Like, there's something's wrong. I couldn't, like, I'm hitting the button where Joe Nolan comes in and I'm hitting it and it's not going on. So I'm not talking to Joe. He's not there.
1: Right.
0: And then we did that contest about 20 minutes ago.
1: Yeah,
0: and
1: I remember, she couldn't hear anything.
0: Right,
1: yeah.
0: She kept on saying, I don't hear it. But yet other people were hearing it. So I don't know what was going on there. Very weird. Very weird. Yeah.
1: You know, it wouldn't be a day if something didn't go wrong. And when we rely on computers, that's just what happens. I mean, it just is. This is why AI will never fully take over.
0: You feel so naked when you're live on the radio and all of a sudden nothing's working and there's nowhere to go. What are you going to do? The microphone is live. You're like, hello.
1: We could just start singing or something. It'll be fine.
0: My heart was panicking. My heart was beating and I'm like, oh my God. Oh my God. Like, I didn't know what to do. Right. And I'm trying to think and I'm like, let me go to check with Nor'eastern Nick. Let me do the weather. I'm trying to figure out a way to get out of it. I'm like, oh my God.
1: When in doubt, T, just play a song. It's fine.
0: You know what? That's right. You know what? When in doubt, just play a song. You're right. Yes. You can always get away with it. You play a song, you're good to go.
1: That's right.
0: No one knows.
1: No one's
0: going
1: to get mad if they hear another song.
0: Right. Exactly. All right. Let's do it, Rochelle. It is your Fast Five. Let's hop into it.
1: All right. The Fast Five on 107.1 The Boss is powered by the Plumbers and Pipe Fitters Local 9. 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Coming in at number 5. Okay, so this story isn't a huge story, but what is really funny is the response to it. So a semi-truck carrying 90 barrels of bourbon whiskey hit a guardrail and crashed in West Virginia on Monday, which is, you know, terrible. But listen to the West Virginia Parks Authority director. Listen to what he says.
3: The semi came through carrying 90 barrels of bourbon whiskey. Accidentally hit one of the attenuators or the guardrails between the lanes coming through. Jarred the truck. I think there was 8 barrels that were damaged and leaked.
1: Mm. How sad does he sound? I heard this and he sounds like someone died. Like, he's like so distraught that the whiskey is gone. And he's, I think it was 8 barrels and it hit the guardrail. It just sounded so, I was cracking up when I heard this video because when you see his face too, he looks like, he's like, I can't believe this happened.
0: That's good whiskey he's lost. He's lost some good whiskey.
1: Bourbon whiskey completely gone down the drain. So sad. So sad. All right. Coming in at number 4. So the producers of The Bachelor have sent a cease and desist to Fox Nation over their new dating series because of their host. Their host is Chris Hansen. And if you recall, Chris Hansen Chris Harrison, yes, used to be the host of The Bachelor for a very, very long time. And they are very upset that he's doing it. The show is called The Vow. Here's a little preview of what it sounds like.
4: Expecting someone else? Roses fade.
1: And so it's got they're using a lot of bachelor insinuation, talking about roses, talking about things going away. So The Bachelor is not having it. They're saying cease and desist. And anything with

0: Chris Harrison just kind of sounds like The Bachelor because we're just used to him as the host there. So it'll be interesting to see if they're not able to put the show out, but because it does look kind of interesting. Mm. So we'll see how that goes. All right, coming in at number three, according to a new poll, 47% of people say that they believe that becoming online content has reduced their ability to relax and be themselves in public. So they're nervous to be who they actually are. 31% say they avoid showing strong emotions or opinions. 30% avoid dancing, and 29% avoid being silly and telling jokes.
1: Why? Because they think that somebody's going to film them and put it on social
0: media? They think that, yes, if they're being silly or they're, you know, they're showing their own opinions or whatever, someone's going to start filming and they're going to become the center of online content. I don't necessarily think this is a bad thing. I think that sometimes when you're in public, you probably shouldn't be yourself. Mm. Like, you need to tone it down a little bit. Mm. I don't know. What do you think about
1: that? Well, I don't want to be filmed like, you know, somebody's like has a camera because everybody's got a phone now. So no matter where you are on camera. That isn't going to happen. I understand that people are like, hey, I don't want to go to, you know, like I have to go to a wedding in a couple of weeks. If I start dancing all goofy and someone, you know, films it and then decides they're going to put on social media, you know, I can become a laughing stock. So it is a little dangerous. So I understand people trying to dial it back because they don't want to get caught on somebody's camera, you know, doing something stupid, you know, maybe driving up the highway and you're picking your nose and somebody's got you. I mean, I don't want that.
0: Well, horrible. That's what I'm saying. I think some of these things, like if you have a strong emotion or an opinion and you decide to hold it in, that might be a good thing. Like maybe this isn't the place to do it because someone is going to start filming you if you start screaming at the subway worker because they didn't put enough lettuce on or something. It's just going to happen. But I do agree with you. Like the dancing at the wedding and stuff, that's kind of a bummer because like you should be able to have fun still. And a lot of people are saying, you know, 47% of people say, I don't do it anymore because I don't want to be filmed and I don't want to be put out there. So
1: when the chicken dance comes on, you know, I want to let loose. I want everybody to move away and do my chicken dance. I don't want you filming me.
0: Here's the thing, Teve. Right. I'm going to say if the chicken dance is on, everybody looks a fool. So like you're totally fine. It's totally fine. Not a big deal.
1: All right.
0: All right, coming in at number two, this is really funny. Out of the blue earlier this week, LimeWire. Do you remember LimeWire?
1: I do, way back when. It was like Napster and LimeWire, right?
0: Yeah, you would download music illegally and hope you didn't get caught. All right, well, they popped up on Instagram and started posting on Threads. Just totally randomly. I don't even know if it's actually a site anymore. LimeWire said, just a reminder, the music industry tried to sue us for $72 trillion back in the day. Like, LOL, does that number even exist? Still not paying.
1: Wow. So,
0: this has started now a trend.
1: Really?
0: Because another blast from the past, MapQuest came out of the blue, created an Instagram page, created a thread, and said, they commented on this post and said, hey, we remember that. And then AOL Instant Messenger popped
1: AOL,
0: up and
1: please,
0: said the same
1: please.
0: Thing.
1: Oh my God.
0: We haven't seen a Chi Chi's or a Tower Records or KB Toys or Circuit City. But listen, if you got free time on your hand, I think you should make one of these accounts. I mean, they're blowing up on Instagram. T, I can't believe you haven't seen it.
1: See, that's what we're saying. Our algorithms are different. It's crazy. I have not noticed it.
0: It's so funny, though, and I think it's one of those things. You could just make these accounts because these aren't companies anymore.
1: You're
0: pretend
1: right.
0: to be them and start blowing
1: funny.
0: Up.
1: Yeah.
0: You could blow up.
1: Wow. All right. I like that.
0: All right, coming in at number one, I actually had this in the Roe Report yesterday and we didn't get to it. So I decided to bring it back, not only because he is my favorite artist of all time, but because I thought that this was good for everyone to know if you care. So Billy Joel was diagnosed with a brain disorder last year, if you recall. He's canceled a couple things. There were some issues. It's called normal pressure. I can do this. Hypodryalphysis.
1: What?
0: Okay? Something like that.
1: What?
0: Yeah, it's NPH, okay? It's a neurological disorder caused by an abnormal buildup of cerebral fluids in the brain ventricles. Did you see what I did there? That was good.
1: I have no idea what you're talking about. I don't understand any of these words.
0: Yeah. Yeah. It's here's the thing. It sounds really, really scary to me, at least. But he has gone, he's went on an interview and he's giving his fans a health update. So let's hear it straight from him.
2: Worried about me because they read that I have a brain disorder, which sounds a lot worse than it actually is. I'm okay. My balance isn't that good. I've lost a little bit of my hearing, but that may have to do with my age too.
3: Wow.
2: The rock and roll life and the loud volume probably didn't help. I'm fine. I want people to not have to worry about me. I'm okay. Mm.
0: So such good news to hear that he's like, I'm fine. I really am. But I mean, that abnormal buildup of cerebral fluid in the brain's ventricles.
1: There you go.
0: Did I practice
1: See, Rochelle,
0: that?
1: You could have
0: yes,
1: been a doctor.
0: Yes, very scary. There but he's doing fine and good to know.
1: So. All right. There you go, guys. That is Rochelle's Fast Five, heard here every single morning at 107.1 The Boss.
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4: together.
6: Still looking at a great ride northbound on the parkway. Everybody rolling right along all the way up to the Driscoll Bridge, right through Ocean and Monmouth counties. And then also as you start to get up into Middlesex, you really don't have any problems through the construction up there in Clark and Cranford too, 135, 137 area. A lot of heavy traffic on Route 1 in both directions, just south of 287. 287 itself looks to be in very good shape. Route 18, a couple of traffic light delays along the way were good. That earlier accident we told you last time, that's been cleared. Coming into the Collingwood Circle, some slow traffic and mass transit at this point on or close to schedule. I'm Joe Nolan with traffic, 107.1 The Boss.
7: Good morning. Happy Friday, everybody. We are looking at a day that is nice out there, right? Temperature stopping out somewhere in the mid and upper 80s. I guess I got to take it back. It's going to be nice if you are a fan of summer weather. It's going to feel like it's near 90 degrees when you factor in the higher humidity. Over the weekend, we got a front coming through. A couple scattered showers are possible tomorrow morning. And again, on your Sunday, mostly southeast. In the Norcast with the Center Ivor Eastern.
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0: morning with Rochelle. Hopefully everybody's having a good time, enjoying it today. Yeah, it's a Friday. Rochelle, you feeling a Friday? You feeling a Friday?
1: I am feeling a Friday, absolutely.
0: What do you got going on this weekend? What's your biggest thing that you're going to do this weekend? What's the biggest thing?
1: Well, it's homecoming week number two.
0: Yes.
1: So I'm in a parade today with the kids. We've got the homecoming game tonight. I've got Grayson's football game in the morning tomorrow. Then I'm doing Lola's hair.
0: Yeah.
1: And she's got the homecoming dance. So, I mean, it's a crazy weekend for me. Crazy, crazy.
0: I've got the homecoming game tonight at St. John Vianney. My wife and I have to go to the game because last night my daughter became the homecoming queen.
1: Yay!
0: I'm like,
1: I love
0: what?
1: That.
0: Somebody nominated her, then her classmates voted her, and she has the sash on and the crown.
1: So beautiful.
0: I can't believe it. Yeah. Unreal.
1: Proud papa.
0: Yeah, so that's what we did last night. We celebrated last night. She called us from the homecoming dance, and she's like, Mom, I'm homecoming queen. And we're like,
1: I love that.
0: Like,
1: can I post her picture so people can see? Because she looks gorgeous.
0: Yeah,
1: will
0: yeah,
1: she
0: yeah.
1: be embarrassed if I post it?
0: No, you can now. Okay. Yeah, you can totally do it. Yeah. She didn't expect it. None of us expected it.
1: Yeah.
0: She didn't even try to go become homecoming queen. Like, literally, somebody nominated her, and then everybody voted. And it's unbelievable how it all happened. It really is.
1: I love it.
0: Because
1: I love it.
0: She was never one, like, for pageants. That's not who she is, you know?
1: Right.
0: The whole thing
1: right.
0: is just so weird. It really is. But, yeah, so she's homecoming queen. I said to Trish, I said, hey, does that mean we get to bypass the line? I mean, today
1: nope.
0: at the football game.
1: Because you're royalty. You're
0: yes.
1: you're the proud parents
0: right.
1: of the queen.
0: That's right. We are the queen's mom and dad. We get to go bypass the line. That's what I'm
1: no
0: thinking.
1: Easy pass for you.
0: No easy pass. That's not fair. No way. That is not fair at all.
1: Sorry.
0: I think
1: sorry.
0: You got to make an exception for the kid, for the queen's mom and dad. You have to make an exception somehow.
1: I don't disagree, but I don't think it's going to happen.
0: Oh, my God. All right. Anyway, congratulations to my daughter. And you
1: yeah.
0: enjoy yourself at homecoming as well. And it's your daughter's second homecoming she's going to, right?
1: Week number two, and this one's her homecoming. So this
0: okay.
1: is her school's homecoming. So, and then great, you know, Grayson's in the football on the football team,
0: right.
1: so he's got all the football stuff going on.
0: Yeah,
1: and yeah. So it's gonna be a lot of fun.
0: Running around like crazy.
1: Yeah, it's gonna be crazy, crazy. Lots of Red Bull probably
0: that,
1: in my future here.
0: That's a Friday. That is a Friday. All right, guys. It is 107.1 and 99.7 all the way down to Cape May, Ocean City, Atlantic City. It is the boss. 732-774-4444. Give us a call. Tell us how your weekend's going to be.

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0: Right now.
2: Good morning. It's 8:01. I'm Valerie Seagraves. What happened across the street could have happened to us, story after story, as business owners returning after the nor'easter flipped the breakers to their shops and started electrical fires.
3: I'm sleeping in my apartment upstairs with the windows open and I smell smoke and I look out and that was completely engulfed.
2: The mayor of Long Beach Township telling News 12 there were 22 fires there in refrigerators. Nearly 10 of those are under investigation. Got a golf cart that got flooded? Be careful. Those are catching fire as well. The Westfield musician who died when he was hit by a motorist while unloading his equipment, a familiar face in Point Pleasant. The bassist for the Kickback Band, 57-year-old Dominic DePalma, was hit just after 10 p.m. last week at the intersection of West Main and Coach Streets in Morroway. Tributes have been pouring in online as NJ.com reports the driver suffered a medical incident at the scene. Morroway police are investigating the crash and have not filed any charges, but are asking for witnesses or anyone that might have surveillance footage to please contact the department. Taking to social media Wednesday, New York Governor Kathy Hochul calling for an independent probe. State Attorney General Letitia James now launching a review in the Cornell 7 gang rape case. The New York Post on the school campus filing this.
4: Many students today expressed anger and outrage over the university's allegedly lax response to the allegations back in 2024. Though Cornell has since shut down the Chi Phi fraternity and there's no one living there now, when the Post visited today, there were empty Keystone Light cans and other liquor bottles scattered all across the lawn.
2: The former Cornell student, identified as Jane Doe, filed a civil lawsuit in September alleging she was drugged and gang raped for several hours at the Chi Phi fraternity house. Back in October of 24, the Post says the seven men had to take remedial classes and write essays about the incident, but never faced any criminal charges. And the man who can almost literally tie himself in a knot says his I do's with his longtime girlfriend, actor Jim Carrey, and Min Ah, married in a small private ceremony in L.A. We don't know a lot about her. She is an actress and an artist who also goes by the name Menzi. Not clear either how they met, but he gave a big speech in French at the César Awards back in February where he thanked her and said, I love you. In our next report at 8:30, the playable popcorn bucket that made its debut at last night's Devil home opener. It was only one of several firsts. We'll tell you about that. I'm Valerie Seagraves on 107.1 The Boss.
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5: Really not a lot for you to worry about at all out there this morning. We're doing very well. Friday, you know, Fridays are typically much lighter than usual. So as you head northbound out onto the Garden State Parkway, a little slow getting through exit 91. And then further north, we look to be pretty good. Just no delay at all getting off of 127. Even up through 135, 137, we're good. 287 as well in very good shape, leaving the turnpike, getting up through Metuchen. We have no problems on Route 9.

0: just a little bit of slow traffic just north of Route 18. Usual traffic light delays all the way up and down Route 35. Same thing into the Collingwood Circle on 33 and 34. And Mass Transit's good. I'm Joe Nolan with traffic. 107.1 The Boss.
1: Partial sunshine will be out there for your Friday. We have a cold front approaching that could spark some scattered showers and thunderstorms later on tonight, so we'll keep an eye on that. And then as we go into tomorrow and Sunday, more clouds than sun at times. Temperatures backing off into the upper 60s to around 70 degrees. We have a chance of some rain to the south and east as we go into your Sunday.
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3: All right, thanks, Nick. It's me, Greg T, with your Boss Sports Updates. Let's get into it. Your Phillies, they lost yesterday to Atlanta 6-2. Their playoff run has come to an end. The Braves move on to the NLDS. And, of course, we had Thursday Night Football. The Browns over the Steelers 27-24. And there was the Devils beating up on the Flyers 3-2. And the Rangers, they beat up on the Lightning 5-1. And in your WNBA, the Indiana Fever, they lost to the Vegas Aces 94-83. So their playoff run is over as well. And that brings us up to your Boss Sports lineup for tonight and this weekend. The Giants are hosting the Cardinals at MetLife at 1 o'clock on CBS. Jets in Chicago taking on the Bears, 1 o'clock on Fox. And the Eagles host the Rams at 1 o'clock on Fox as well. No baseball action tonight. The Yankees will roll into the ALDS tomorrow against the Rays in Tampa. First pitch, 6:30 on TBS. Sunday, you get the New York Liberty in their second round of the playoffs, taking on the Atlanta Dream. Then you also have hockey. You've got Rangers, Red Wings tonight, 6:30 in Detroit. We get the Flyers and the Hurricanes in Philly tomorrow at 7 o'clock. Devils Islanders at the UBS Arena at 7:30. And then on Sunday, the Rangers play again. They'll be playing the Utah Mammoth at the Garden at 6 o'clock. And that does it. Rochelle and I are back right after this.
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0: I always wait for the woo at the end. Good morning, guys. It's Friday morning. It is 107.1. It's the boss of 99.7 all the way down to South Jersey. Thank you very much for listening to us. Greg T in the morning with Rochelle right here. Top of the 8 o'clock hour. I love it. And you know what we do at the 8 o'clock hour? Valerie, what do we do at the 8 o'clock hour? Question of the day.
1: Question
0: of the day.

0: the question of the day. Yeah. You call us up, you text it in, and we will let you play.
1: It's as simple as that, 732-774-4444. Rochelle's going to ask us this question. We're going to chime in, and then we throw it over to you, the boss audience, for you guys to respond as well. And if you can't make it to a phone, well, you can always get to us on our Facebook page at 1071 The Boss. So, Rochelle, what is today's question of the day?
2: All right, so I was going through our text messages, and this came in over the weekend to us through our text connect, and I'm so sorry that I missed it all week, but I finally saw it. It says, "Hi, T and Ro, I desperately need your advice. Oh. Let's say I'm losing my mind, and my wedding is in 3 weeks."
1: Ooh,
2: big yikes. So almost 2 weeks now.
1: Yeah.
2: She said, "So my fiancé just handed me a prenup out of nowhere. We've been planning our wedding for over a year, and the prenup was never a part of the conversation. When I asked him where it was coming from, he admitted that his parents forced his hand. Apparently, their gift to us, which is $80,000, by the way, is for our future house down payment, and told him if I did not sign the prenup, they are pulling all the money."
1: Wow. Well,
2: she went on to say, they're very well off. They're very generous. It's a whole long letter. Anyway, her question here is, am I crazy for feeling like he showed zero spine, or is this actually smart? Should I sign it to keep the peace, or is this a massive red flag that I need to address before we get married?
1: Interesting. Val, what do you think? I'll turn it over to you first. Yeah.
0: Well.
1: Yep.
0: And that's a deep subject for such a shallow mind.

0: mine. As mine. Yes. You know, what's happened has happened. So why don't you just look ahead and decide whether you think you can live with it one way or the other, because done is done.
1: Yeah.
2: It's so uncomfortable, but I got to tell you, I'm hearing more and more that it's becoming such a regular thing now to have, you know, have people sign prenups these days.
1: It
2: used to be like, oh, my God, a prenup? Or then it used to be like, oh, well, if you, you know, if you're very, very rich, you have to make them sign a prenup.
0: That's not the issue.
2: Right. But it's what I'm saying is that people are doing it now. They really are.
0: Yeah, but he did it 3 weeks before the wedding.
2: Right.
0: That's the issue.
2: Yeah.
1: He
2: didn't
1: speak to her at all about it.
2: Yeah. I get it. I get it. I know it's a shock. But what I'm trying to say is that it seems to be normal now. So I know it's shock to her. I think it is what it is. To me, okay, maybe the timing was off. Or he was a little bit too late. He should have said it a lot, you know, maybe, you know, earlier on in the relationship, I guess. But it is what it is. And I think people are getting, you know, more, they're getting used to it these days. So I'm fine with it. What do you think, Rochelle?
1: I think it's probably a smart move on his parents' part, honestly. I agree with you. If they're just bringing it to him and he's just hearing it and now he's just telling her like that, that is a little, that's a little frustrating. I would say frustrating would be the word I would use, but I do think it's a smart idea. If I were her though, I'd say I'll sign it, but I also want these stipulations, and I would come up with whatever she wants and put her own stuff in there too. Like, don't just let them handle everything. Say, you know, if you're unfaithful, I get $20,000 for every whatever, you know, put something in there so that you can feel a little bit more secure too, that it's not just about the money.
0: You got 3 weeks before the wedding.
2: Yeah.
1: Well, they better figure it out, because they obviously were able to do, that's what I would say. Or, you know, you can do a post-nup too. You can still do, and I'll sign it, but I want this done. So I don't think it's a bad idea, but I agree the timing is not okay. Not
2: we have
1: cool.
2: phone calls coming through right now. Let's go. Hi, good morning. You're on The Boss. What do you think about the question of the day?
3: I have a couple of issues. Number one, it's probably a good idea if they are well off. However, I think she should have an attorney look at it, and I 100% think that she should put some of her own information in there to protect herself.
2: That's what Rochelle said,
3: they're clearly trying to protect their son. She needs to protect herself.
1: Yep, absolutely.
2: All right, thanks for the call. I like it. Thank you. All right,
0: you know what? Personally, I think it'd be easier just to dump him and move on and find a better guy.
2: There's Valerie. I love it. Good morning. Who's calling? What's your name?
4: Good morning. This is Kim from Red Bank.
2: All right, Kim from Red Bank. What do you think about today's question of the day?
4: So pretty much the same thing as Rochelle. She needs to put her own stuff in there. But Bill Cosby had this quote that was, and you could have the most beautiful steak in the world, but if you serve it on a garbage can lid, it looks like crap, right? That's what that guy did. He presented it horribly.
2: Right. Yeah. Right. That's funny. Wow. That's great. You know what? You got the win today. That's really good. I love that. That's very funny.
4: Have a great day, guys.
2: Thank you. Thank you. Thank you. That was hysterical. One more call going through it. Hi, good morning. Who's this?
5: Superfan Bill from Oakridge.
2: Superfan Bill. What do you think about the question of the day?
5: First, her parents should get involved too.
2: Yeah. Yeah.
5: Number two, check with an attorney.
2: Right.
5: Number three, ask the groom's parents' question, why do you want this?
2: Right.
5: Especially 3 weeks before a wedding.
2: That's the right. We're all uncomfortable. We all of us in the room here are a little uncomfortable.
0: I think he knew before 3 weeks. I don't think he had the balls to say anything before now. And now it's getting down to the end of the line. And he's like, yeah, my goose is cooked.
2: Well, there you go. You know what? Valerie, she's right on. I think so,
1: yeah,
2: too.
1: I think you are right. I think
2: Superfan Bill, thanks for the call. Appreciate it, man. Thank you. Val, I think you're right. I do. I think that, he waited way too long. And now he's springing it on her. No good.
0: Yeah. No bueno.
2: I was just saying, no bueno.
0: No bueno. Dump the dude.
2: No bueno. No bueno. No good.
1: She just says dump the dude.
2: Yeah, there you go.
1: Just go right for it.
2: All right, guys. So there you go. Now, what say you? If you couldn't get to us on the phones, chime in to us on our Facebook page, 1071 The Boss. Again, what did he do? Did he wait too long before making her sign the prenup? Would you sign a prenup? Have you signed a prenup? Interesting. Really interesting. All right. Well, there

0: go. Thank you, Valerie Seagrave. Appreciate that. Thank you, Rochelle. Appreciate that.
1: Of course.
0: I appreciate each and every one of you that called today. Thank you so much to the Boss audience. Couldn't have done it without you.
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4: Still looking good as you travel out on the northbound side of the Garden State Parkway. In fact, we've got a great ride pretty much everywhere you go. We do have a new problem, though. This is going to be, as you travel on the Garden State Parkway northbound, right up by I-78, apparently an accident there, so that might cause some problems. Also, a lot of heavy traffic as you start to get in through Little Silver on Shrewsbury on Route 35. Other than that, though, we're looking really good. Just a little bit of a delay as you head northbound on Route 9 getting through Lakewood. No problems on the parkway all the way, like I said, up and down. And Mass Transit's good. I'm Joe Nolan with Traffic, 107.1 The Boss.
5: Rise and shine, everybody. Happy Friday to you. We got a kind of yucky weekend. It's not going to be a repeat of last weekend, but there will be more clouds and a chance of some scattered showers, mostly southeast on your Sunday. We actually get a taste of some spotty showers this afternoon. We're going to keep a close eye on all of that as we go ahead into tomorrow and Sunday. Temperatures are going to be backing off from the mid and upper 80s down into the 60s. In the Dorcas Weather Center, I'm Nor'easter Nick.
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0: It is a Friday, 107.1. It is the boss, and you got it locked in because you know we launch you into a weekend, and we do it the best we can.
1: Wait a minute.
0: Oh, yeah. Oh, yeah. You know it. Oh, yeah. You know it.
1: I feel hate all right.
0: Rochelle, you start out on a Monday. You got the Tuesday.
1: You've been so good to me.
0: Wednesday was our hump day.
1: You've been so good to
0: me. And today it's now Friday!
1: You know you're making

0: we do it. Greg T with Rochelle in the morning. That's how we kick you off into the weekend. Oh, baby. Sometimes I just look forward to it, you know? After a super long week, you need that. You need that breath of fresh
1: air. Absolutely. Definitely.
0: All right. We got Valerie Seagrave scurrying back out into the studio. She's got your news headlines coming your way. Let's go.
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2: Right now.
4: Good morning. It's 8:30. I'm Valerie Seagraves. The Ocean County Fire Marshal is now investigating 8 fires on LBI that happened during and after the nor'easter. These fires aren't limited to Ocean County. They're popping up all over the flooded zones. Golf carts are catching on fire as well. The mayor of Long Beach Township telling News 12 there were 22 fires from refrigerators.
5: Yeah, because the water comes up. People unplug them, then they plug them back in and walk away.
4: Yep, that's what happened. Everything electrical that got flooded is suspect. U.S. Congressman Jeff Van Drew on LBI Thursday is calling for the creation of a coastal trust fund. The playable popcorn bucket, one of the new Devils concessions at the Prudential Center, gives you a way to play with your food this hockey season. FanFest saw a number of firsts this year, that new bag policy for one.
6: I heard today that they revoked it, but I played it safe.
7: For me, it doesn't affect me that much. You know, I don't carry a purse, a bag, or anything like that.
4: Yeah, there was a change at the venue as opposed to what was posted on social media. Larger bags from up to 12 to 14 inches will make the cut, but will need to be screened. The popcorn souvenir bucket, that has a top like an ice rink with dual pinball paddles in front of each goal, and you slap shot your popcorn across it, and it's refillable. So when all your popcorn ends up on the floor, you can get more. And LeBron James embraces his inner child, although some would say there's an outer child with him, too, but that's a whole other story, and reads from his new Halloween-themed kids book titled Happy Spooky Halloween. It's part of his foundation. In the video with him in a leather chair with fake cobwebs all around him is kind of funny and worth a look if you're if you're bored today. He opens the clip by yelling boo at the camera. His foundation focuses on kids and families in Akron, Ohio, where he grew up. In our next report at 9, how would you feel about a West Wing reboot? It could happen in a limited series form. We'll tell you about that. I'm Valerie Seagraves on 107.1 The Boss.
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2: together.
8: A little slower than it's been now on 287 as you travel northbound. Again, starting to really get slow, leaving the turnpike up to about exit 2. Then you open up and you're good all the way the rest of the way up into Bridgewater. No problems really out onto Route 9. Just, again, some congestion just north of Route 18. Same thing on 18 as you get up into New Brunswick, a little congested. Once you actually get into downtown New Brunswick, you're actually moving along at a pretty good rate. Now, elsewhere, really no big deal. Just a little bit of slow traffic on Route 35 both ways between Briel and Belmar and Mass Transit's good. I'm Joe Nolan with Traffic 107.1 The Boss.
9: Hey, everybody. Happy Friday to you. We've got temperatures going to be tapping out somewhere in the middle 80s this afternoon. It's going to be rather uncomfortable as the dew points come up. Comfort factor certainly does go down. Spotty shower, thunderstorms possible later on in the afternoon or evening. Tomorrow, clouds and some sun. Chance of some scattered showers to the southeast on your Sunday.
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0: All right, thanks, Nick. It's me, Greg T, with your Boss Sports Updates. Let's get into it. Your Phillies, they lost yesterday to Atlanta 6-2. Their playoff run has come to an end. The Braves move on to the NLDS. And, of course, we had Thursday Night Football. The Browns over the Steelers 27-24. And there was the Devils beating up on the Flyers 3-2. And the Rangers, they beat up on the Lightning 5-1. And in your WNBA, the Indiana Fever, they lost to the Vegas Aces 94-83. So their playoff run is over as well. And that brings us up to your Boss Sports lineup for tonight and this weekend. The Giants are hosting the Cardinals at MetLife at 1 o'clock on CBS. Jets in Chicago taking on the Bears, 1 o'clock on Fox. And the Eagles host the Rams at 1 o'clock on Fox as well. No baseball action tonight. The Yankees will roll into the ALDS tomorrow against the Rays in Tampa. First pitch, 6:30 on TBS. Sunday.

0: Monday, you get the New York Liberty in their second round of the playoffs, taking on the Atlanta Dream. Then you also have hockey. You've got Rangers, Red Wings tonight, 6:30 in Detroit. We get the Flyers and the Hurricanes in Philly tomorrow at 7 o'clock. Devils Islanders at the UBS Arena at 7:30. And then on Sunday, the Rangers play again. They'll be playing the Utah Mammoth at the Garden at 6 o'clock. And that does it. Rochelle and I are back right after this.
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0: 1071 99.7 down in South Jersey. It's Greg T in the morning with Rochelle. Thank you guys very much for choosing us and making us your new favorite morning show. We do appreciate that. Rochelle, you ready to jump into it?
1: I am so ready.
0: It is dumb crook news.
2: Ladies and gentlemen, if you can believe it, the stories you're about to hear are true. Only the names have been changed to protect the innocent.
0: Yep.
2: Welcome to Dumb Crook News.
0: That's right. These guys are super dumb, and that's why they're in our report. Rochelle, kick it off.
1: All right. 19-year-old Ryan Schaefer from Missouri asked ChatGPT if he could go to jail for vandalism.
0: Oh,
1: he did this right after he had already damaged 17 vehicles.
0: Oh, my God.
1: ChatGPT told Ryan it was a very serious crime, but added, since you've already done it, what matters now is damage control. It warned him not to boast or brag about it, not to post anything online, and to stay low-key, and told him not to talk to authorities without a lawyer. The cops found video surveillance of Ryan vandalizing the cars and seized his phone, and then later found the conversation with his ChatGPT and charged him. The best part, after the initial damage control talk, Ryan has started chatting again with ChatGPT, and he told ChatGPT, I'm going to go back to my apartment and eat some mozzarella sticks. The ChatGPT responded, right now, being laid back in your apartment and chilling is the safest place you could be. Ryan has been charged with felony vandalism.
0: All right. I like it. I like it. Now, listen to this. A motorcyclist in Virginia was pulled over for speeding last month. He was going ridiculously fast. He was doing a 72 in a 25-mile-an-hour zone. So that's fast. Now,
1: yeah.
0: The local police department just released the body camera footage from this traffic stop, and it includes the man saying, I was moving a little too quick, wasn't I?
1: A little bit.
0: I mean, really, what is wrong with you? The cop said, yeah, way too quick. And the man responded, I was trying to hit the McDonald's breakfast.
1: You got to get there before 10:30.
0: I swear. He also noted that he woke up late and didn't even take the time to put on his socks. So the cop said, first thing you need to do is go home and put your socks on. Oh, man. You're going to fly off the bike one day. 72, someone pulls in front of you. He says, dude, you are done for. Not to mention the other drivers and pedestrians that he was putting at risk for his own fast food fix.
1: He's got to get there, though. They close at 10:30.
0: He ended up with a ticket for reckless driving and probably also didn't get a McMuffin as
1: well. Oh, poor guy.
0: Yeah,
1: poor
0: really,
1: guy.
0: Seriously.
1: That's crazy. All right, we're going to head over to Ohio. I want to, but we're going to Ohio.
0: Like that. You don't like that place.
1: No, no. A diehard 72-year-old Pokemon fan named Kent Cabasta, who has been convicted of placing an illegal GPS tracker on a delivery truck's van so that he could track when and where the driver was making deliveries of Pokemon cards.
0: Come on, no way.
1: The driver found the device attached to her vehicle while dropping off packs of cards to a Walmart back in June.
0: Are you kidding? She called
1: the cops. Yeah, and Kent was arrested and charged with illegal use of a tracking device, a criminal misdemeanor, and it's unclear how they connected him to the device, but they did. He pled no contest at a pre-hearing trial. He was fined $500 plus costs, plus placed on a 12-month probation, which included a GPS monitor on his ankle. Ironically.
0: That's great way to finish.
1: People will do anything for those Pokemon cards. It's crazy.
0: And
1: he's 72 years old. Kent, grow up.
0: Seriously.
1: I agree.
0: All right, guys, there you go. That is your dumb crook news. Heard here every single Friday morning at the same exact time right here at 107.1 The Boss. Let's go.
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3: together.
5: Still looking at a good day on the parkway until you get up towards exit 140. There is an accident up there on the northbound side. The right lane is out right by Route 22, so that's starting to back things up a little bit as you travel northbound getting up through that area. But other than that, we're looking really good. It's been a great Friday. We do have a lot of slow traffic, though, on Route 35 once you get away from Brielle and start to head up towards Spring Lake. You know, those traffic light delays through all those strip malls. And then as you get further north, you're good.

0: until you really get up into the Shrewsbury, Little Silver Bed, Bank, Middletown area. All those traffic lights, there are delays. And then again, further north up in Hazlet and getting into Keyport. Route 9, very slow, right around Route 18. The usual stuff out onto Route 34, Collingwood Circle. You have delays there. Then at Newman Springs Road and Mass Transit's good. I'm Joe Nolan with Traffic 107.1 The Boss.
1: Rise and shine, everybody. Happy Friday to you. We got a kind of yucky weekend. It's not going to be a repeat of last weekend, but there will be more clouds and a chance of some scattered showers, mostly southeast on your Sunday. We actually get a taste of some spotty showers this afternoon. We're going to keep a close eye on all of that as we go ahead into tomorrow and Sunday. Temperatures are going to be backing off from the mid and upper 80s down into the 60s. In the Dorcas Weather Center, I'm Nor'easter Nick.
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0: 1071. It's the Boston 99.7 all the way down to Cape May, Atlantic City, Ocean City. Take us everywhere you go on that free Boss app. Wherever you're going over the weekend, take us with you. And then again on Monday, we can't wait to see you back here again on Monday. Monday, we'll have something else to give away. Oh, my God. Does Monday start? I think it does, Rochelle. I think on Monday, we kick off. You know how in the morning at 6 a.m., we always do what's called the first caller of the day?
1: Yes.
0: I believe Monday, we kick off that special Dunkin' gift card for the first caller of the day starting Monday.
1: I don't know. We'll have to ask promotions about that. I know what our 710 prize is. I can tell you that.
0: Oh, you do?
1: If you want to know.
0: What are we doing?
1: I do. We've got pairs of tickets for beers on the boards at Martell's Tiki Bar in Point Pleasant on November 7th. So we're going to give those away all week next week.
0: Oh, that's fun. That really is fun.
1: I don't know about the 6 a.m. prize. But
0: yeah. No. I'm telling you. I think that is. I'm almost positive. I'm trying. I mean, I'm actually opening up my email while we're live on the radio right now. But I'm almost positive that we are giving away Dunkin' gift cards starting on Monday for the first caller of the day.
1: I like that. Yeah. I like it.
0: I'm trying to search for it, and I can't search for it at the same exact time that I'm on the radio.
1: It's too much.
0: But yeah, so I really do think that we have the Dunkin' gift cards to give away on Monday. I think that we started on Monday. And you know what else is coming around is the radiothon that we put on, right?
1: Yes.
0: We're gearing up for that.
1: That's exciting.
0: Yeah, I like that.
1: We'll make all of the announcements for all the dates that you're going to need, when the event's going to happen, when the after party's going to happen. We'll be doing that in a few weeks. We'll give you all the details on that.
0: Yep, I do like that. All right, and Rochelle, you did something, and you shouldn't have done it. She's doing her kid's homework, everybody. I'm calling her out. She's doing her child's homework.
1: Okay, listen. Here's the thing. It's homecoming week. It's crazy.
0: Right.
1: And poor Lola, they were sick this week, so they were out of day. And Lola came home with like probably 5 hours worth of homework yesterday. I'm not even kidding. Like she's in three different AP classes, so advanced placement classes on top of her regular classes. And the kid has like 130% in every class. Like she's just naturally smart. She's got like a 4.2 GPA. Okay. So she had to do 80 definitions in AP psychology and had to write them all out and like do examples and all this stuff. And so I was like, just give me the worksheet. Just give it to me. I'm going to do it. And I just did her worksheet for her. A lot of them were like, you just had to put, she had 25 other things that she sat at the table, I'm not kidding you, after school yesterday for 4 hours and still was not done.
0: Rochelle, it's not going to get any easier. Life is not easy.
1: I understand. She knows it, though. That's the thing. Like, she doesn't even need the homework, and I get it. If I felt like she didn't know what she was doing, I wouldn't have done it.
0: She worked you real good.
1: She didn't work me at all. I was like, just give it to me, because she had already been sitting here for 4 hours and still had, like, 10 different pages to do. I was like, this is too much.
0: You know, this is great for a question of the day. I wonder what the Boss audience would say. I wonder if they would say it's okay that you did your kid's homework. I really do. I'm curious. You know, 732-774-4444. Do you agree with Rochelle, is it okay for her to do her daughter's homework? I'm interested.
1: I would not have done it if I didn't think that she already knew it. Mm-hmm. Seriously. I would. If I felt like she needed to learn it, then I would have made her do it. But the kid already knows it. She was like, this is so stupid. I don't need to. She knows it. She already does.
0: All right, no joke. I have somebody calling in right now. Hold on a second. Hi, good morning. Who's this?
2: This is Robin.
0: Hey, Robin. Robin, I got a quick question. Did you hear what Rochelle did for her daughter?
2: I absolutely did, and I think she's 100% correct.
0: Really? You agree?
1: Thank you.
0: You think it's okay?
1: Thank you.
0: Really? You think it's okay for her to have done her daughter's homework?
2: To help her out in a situation like that? Absolutely. Especially since the girl is really good in school.
0: Yeah.
2: And knows what she's doing. I feel like a lot of times the teachers give way too much work. Funny story quick, many years ago, my daughter was in fourth grade.
0: Yeah.
2: There was a teacher that thought she had college students, would send them home with 6 hours worth of homework.
0: For a fourth grader.
2: I was a single mother with four children.
0: Yeah. No.
2: Worked a full-time job.
1: Yep.
2: Had to go to the laundromat for laundry, do the cooking. So I would take the work and I would write it. You know, years ago, there were no computers. It was handwritten. I would write the work with her. She would sit with me. She knew it. Well, that teacher proceeded to write on the top of her notebook, zero for Maggie and excellence for Miss Rocky. Well, I went up to that school and I blasted that teacher. I was like, these are not college students.
0: Oh,
2: and
0: wow.
2: And if you continue to do this, I will absolutely, more funny story. So now, 30 years later, I'm working in a nursing home. The activity department comes in, right? They get off the elevator. Was Mr. DiGiulio from PS1 where I used to go. Hello, Mr. D. Hello, Mrs. Cummings.
0: Yeah.
2: And I turned around and I'm like, wait, what just happened? It was that teacher.
0: No way!
1: Oh, and that's funny.
2: No, I'm sorry. She remembered me.
0: Oh, my God.
2: I was reversed. She said, hello, Mrs. Rocky. I was like,
1: that's
2: hello, Mrs.
1: So
2: Cummings.
1: Funny.
2: And I was like, wait. So then I went back into where they were setting up all their equipment. I was like, you remember me? She goes, oh, yes, I will never forget you.
0: Oh, my
1: That's
0: God.
1: That's funny.
0: Hysterical. Robin, thank you. Great call.
2: Yeah,
0: thank you, Robin.
2: So, yes, I think it's absolutely 100% correct that she should help her daughter.
0: Wow. All right, Robin.
1: I have a texter that agrees, too, T. Felicia said it's okay that I did it.
0: Thank you. Thank you. Thank you. Thank you, Robin. Thank you very much, Robin. Thank you. Wow. There you go. What was the texter saying?
1: Felicia agrees that it was okay that I did her homework, and because... Again, the only reason I did it is because I know Lola already knows it. It was not that I felt like I'm taking something away from her. I want her to learn, but she already knows the stuff, and it was a stupid worksheet that did not need to be done. She didn't need to do these 80 definitions. I was asking her as I was doing it, and she was like, "That it's da-da-da-da-da-da-da-da-da-da-da-da-da," because I didn't know all of them. I had to look some of them up because I don't remember that stuff. So,
0: all right, one last phone call. Let's see. Good morning. Who's this?
3: Hey, good morning. It's Ed over in Bricktown.
0: All right, so what do you think? You think that it was okay that Rochelle did her daughter's homework?
3: I think it's totally cool. Mine's like a short story version compared to the last caller.
0: Yeah.
3: But pretty much, if you didn't do my daughter's homework, you couldn't be past the middle school.
0: Interesting.
3: When they graduated.
0: All right. So, all right.
1: They just give too much.
0: Thank you very much. I appreciate it. Good call. Thank you. Good call. All right. There you go, Rochelle. So maybe I'm the one that's wrong. I'm wrong and you're right.
1: Help your kids out, T. Jeez.
0: Man, oh, man.
1: Help them out.
0: I can't. And I'm telling you, every single phone line is. Wait, one
1: Well, you
0: last,
1: know what, T? Maybe we can bring it back. You want to bring it back on Monday?
0: All right. Let's do
1: we
0: that.
1: We can talk about it.
0: You know what?
1: It?
0: Instead of
1: it
0: rushing it and go to another call.
1: Yeah.
0: All right. Because my back's up against the wall for the news at the 9 o'clock hour here. But you're right. We should bring that back.
1: Okay.
0: Rochelle, every phone line, 20 phone lines, everything's ringing right now. Everybody has a comment about this. Wow. Who would have
1: we'll
0: ever thought?
1: Back.
0: I can't believe it. All right, guys, it is 107.1. It is The Boss.
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6: Good morning. I'm Valerie Seagraves. The Westfield musician who died when he was hit by a motorist while unloading his equipment, a familiar face in Point Pleasant, the bassist for the Kickback Band, 57-year-old Dominic DePalma, was hit just after 10 p.m. last week at the intersection of West Main and Coach Streets in Rahway. As NJ.com reports, the driver suffered a medical event at the scene. Rahway police are investigating the crash and have not filed charges. And they are urging witnesses or anyone with surveillance footage to contact the department. What happened across the street could have happened to any of us.
7: I'm sleeping in my apartment upstairs with the windows open and I smell smoke and I look out and that was completely engulfed.
6: Story after story as business owners returning after the nor'easter flipped the breakers to their shops and homes and started electrical fires. The mayor of Long Beach Township telling News 12 there were 22 fires with refrigerators there. Nearly 10 of those are under investigation. Got a golf cart that flooded. Be careful. Those are catching fire, too. A TRL takeover in Times Square brought surprise celebrity guests, original TRL VJs, including Carson Daly, Hillary Burton, Lala Anthony, Vanessa Lachey, and all that throwback TRL energy. I went back and found this. Remember first time Britney was on TRL?
8: I'm really, really excited. It's my first time doing my performance, and so I'm pumped.
9: It's your first time ever. I know, they're all over you. Fans to the left, fans to the right.

0: Throwback Live premiered in 1998, ran until 2008. Its presence in Times Square, legendary. Fans would flood the streets every weekday, police having to intervene at times during big promotions. And a West Wing reboot. Would you sign up for that? I know I would. Bradley Whitford, Dulé Hill, Martin Sheen, Mary McCormick, and Josh Molina just had a mini West Wing reunion, according to Parade. And while that wasn't planned, it was when Whitford brought it up, saying he'll work on Aaron Sorkin to make it happen. That's your news. I'm Valerie Seagraves on 107.1, The Boss.
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8: If someone is in crisis and at risk of hurting themselves,

0: morning, everyone. Thank you guys so much for launching yourselves into the weekend with us. It's Greg T in the morning with Rochelle. Rochelle, I've got a very interesting fact to lay on you.
1: Okay, I'm listening.
0: So, I did a little research. I found out as I'm scrolling, doom scrolling. That's how I do my research, you know, by doom scrolling. I stopped here because I couldn't go any further because I saw this word poop. So I saw the word poop, and I figured I have to read this. I mean, it caught my attention, the word poop. Turns out, Rochelle, if you poop for 10 minutes at work every day, at the end of the year, you will have been paid over 40 hours just for pooping.
1: Yeah, there that's great. How that's fantastic.
0: That? Yeah. So you're getting, you're billing the company for pooping.
1: Isn't it the worst to poop at work though? Like I know people go poop at our office because we have one men's bathroom and one woman's bathroom. So like you know when it's happening. That's the worst. Nobody wants to

0: nobody wants to do it. Nobody wants to be the one to go in after. Like,
1: right.
0: Ugh.
1: I hear you. I agree. I'm just the same way. If I walk into a bathroom and I can, you know, smell.
0: Yeah.
1: Oh, God. Yeah. When I think about that, bleh. But anyway.
0: Yeah.
1: And I just, so I gross. Turn around, I walk out, and I'll hold it until I have to go again. I just can't do it. I can't stand there and go, you know, peeing while the person's pooping. I can't
0: even do
1: it.
0: That's what I'm saying.
1: No, I
0: can't. So I understand, like you're saying, you get like a free 40 hours worth of pay if you decide to just wait and take your poopy at work. But
1: yeah.
0: Like, also, no, just work. It's fine. Just go to work.
1: I couldn't believe it. I had to stop in that article. You know, there you go, guys.
0: Of course you did.
1: Yeah, right. You learned a lesson. You know what? Use the word poop in your...
0: it's clickbait.
1: Yeah, it is, right. The word poop will make people stop and want to read it.
0: Marketing hack 101.
1: Wait, in the comments, somebody wrote, I'm reading this while pooping at work.
0: And it, no, that... That's awful. God.
1: Oh my gosh, I agree. It's so funny. It really is. They said most jobs expect you to be in 5 to 15 minutes early. So there you go. Take your poops and go get paid. I mean, all the comments.

0: really funny. I can't poop at work, somebody says. I get stage fright. I mean, yeah. Here's another one. Let's see. Too bad I'm a fast pooper.
1: Too bad I'm a
0: fast pooper. So he's got to learn to slow it down. And then another person said, I'm watching this while pooping right now. I mean, it's just a lot of the poops jokes. It's just funny.
1: Are they all by men? Because I feel like all the comments, and anybody who would click on that article was probably a dude.
0: Rochelle, can I tell you something? This is from the handle, right? Is girls, at girls. That's the handle that I got the story from. How about that? It's from a girls handle on Instagram.
1: Okay. All right. Well, there you go. Prove me wrong.
0: I couldn't believe it. I could not believe it when I read it. All right, guys. There you go. Back to your music. It is 107.1.

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0: It's a brand new morning. Greg T. in the morning with Rochelle. 107.1 The Boss.

0: 1071 and 99.7. It's a Friday morning. Yeah, it is. We're so excited. It's Greg T in the morning with Rochelle, and I love it. Now we're going to dive into the movies. So, Rochelle, is there anything big? I think there is, right? Isn't there a big movie that's out this weekend?
1: There's two big movies out this weekend, and I feel like they're going to do really well and probably come in one and two, honestly. Okay. I know we make these predictions every single week. So the first movie coming out is called Digger. And this one, they've done a lot of advertisement for it. It's got Tom Cruise in it. They're calling it a dark comedy. He plays an oil tycoon. So it should be interesting. Tom Cruise went through a lot of makeup for this. He said his first round of makeup took them like 10 hours to do. So he's completely transformed in the movie. And whether you like Tom Cruise or not, he's a phenomenal actor.
0: Absolutely. Everything he's in is good.
1: It's so good. So I think that's going to be great. But then I do think that this is going to come in number one, and maybe I'm just being biased because I am probably going to go see it by myself as soon as we're done with the show. It's called Verity. It's based on a book by Colleen Hoover, and it's got Dakota Johnson, Anne Hathaway, and Josh Hartnett in it. It's kind of like a thriller movie,
0: right?
1: And it looks phenomenal. It looks so good. If you're a fan of Colleen Hoover, this was one of, to me, in my opinion, is her best book. And
0: really?
1: So I am so excited to see this movie. Yeah, it's super interesting. So it's about a woman who is a ghostwriter. She's hired to be a ghostwriter for another woman who is stuck in her bed. So basically, her husband hires a ghostwriter to finish a manuscript for her because she's immobile. And then the husband ends up falling in love with like the ghostwriter. And then but it's a thriller. So it's really interesting. I don't want to give too much away if you don't necessarily know what it's about. I did read the book. The book was phenomenal. So going to be good.
0: All right, but then also
1: We still have Avengers Endgame out, Resident Evil, Heart of the Beast. So, I mean,
0: there's a lot of choices.
1: Yeah. Yep.
0: Lots going on. You know, I just saw something flash on the screen. If you're a fan of the movie Fast and the Furious, well, look out. It just got greenlit. They are going to come out with a TV series, Fast and the Furious. Yeah. That looks really great. I can't believe it. That'll be cool.
1: That'll be awesome. I mean, every Fast and the Furious movie is like the exact same. So that'll be so great to have a TV series that's the exact same. Lots of cars. It'll be good.
0: Oh, my God. That'll be good. I'll definitely watch that. I'm definitely tuning in for sure.
1: But, it'll be good.
0: But about Tom Cruise. Like, just when you think, you know, oh, this is just a dumb movie, it's going to be phenomenal. And you watch, he'll be up for an Oscar nom or ever. He looks so good in this whole thing. He plays an older guy, and they had to, like, superimpose him to be older. It looks terrific.
1: Oh, that's interesting.
0: Yeah, you almost can't even, you don't even notice that it's really Tom Cruise. It's hard to realize. The makeup was just stunning on him to look like he's an older gentleman. It looks really good. I really do want to see the movie. Yeah, Digger. I remember that. Digger.
1: Yeah, it does. It looks super. And again, they've done a lot of marketing for it. I've seen a lot of previews for it, which I do think is helpful. I mean, it's got Tom Cruise in it, so it's going to be good.
0: They're saying themselves, man, they're like, you know, we should fool everybody. We'll do really a lot of advertising, but the movie sucks. I don't know.
1: I don't think so.
0: I don't know what to believe now. All right, guys. Well, back to your music. It is 107.1. It's The Boss.

0: More Greg T in the Morning with Rochelle. Next.
1: Great day in the morning, people. Victory is mine.
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0: 99.7 on a Friday. You're listening to The Boss. You got Greg T in the morning with Rochelle. Hello. Good morning. Hello. You found us.
1: Yes.
0: So Rochelle is like, she's like my wife, honestly, because my wife watches these spooky, crazy shows, you know, these 2020 specials, you know,
1: yeah.
0: Who Killed Who, all these
1: yeah.
0: things. But Rochelle is like obsessed with this other story. And who is it again? Because I had never heard of these people.
1: So her name is Gypsy Rose.
0: Gypsy Rose.
1: She was, yes. So a couple years ago, I would say like maybe 2 or 3 years ago, she was really big in the news because she was being released from prison for her. She had a 10-year sentence and she was released. She killed, well, she hired someone
0: uh-huh.
1: to kill her mother.
0: Oh,
1: and
0: wow.
1: so the reason she, I mean, there's a few reasons why she only got 10 years, but she was, she pled guilty to second degree murder, which was 10 years in prison for her. Her mother, when she was sick, really, really abused her. She forced her to pretend that she was disabled and terminally ill. She had all of her teeth removed.
0: Oh,
1: she
0: my
1: would shave
0: God.
1: Her head. She shaved her head and told her, you know, would tell people she had cancer and her mom would, she had munch syndrome, her mother did. And so when she got older, she found this guy online and they were dating and whatever. And the guy ended up killing her mother for her. And so she was in jail. Well, she got out of jail and she started going on all these, you know, social media tours and there's TV shows about her and movies. And she was really big a couple years ago. Well, anyway, so she started dating this other guy and they had a baby together and they were engaged. Well, yesterday the news came out that her fiance, his name was Ken, died.

0: Yeah. So what? Of course, yes. So he was only 33. He passed away.
1: How?
0: So they're saying he died. He had an overdose. He overdosed. She addressed the death online and saying that he will forever be my soulmate. He passed away from an overdose. But I don't know. Like, I don't know why the first thought in my head was like, I mean, we can't all be thinking this, right? Like,
1: Don't say it, Rochelle.
0: I'm not saying anything. But
1: don't
0: like,
1: say it.
0: I mean, I'm thinking it. You're thinking it. We're all thinking it.
1: I'm not thinking it.
0: We're all thinking it.
1: No, I am not thinking it. No.
0: Okay.
1: We're having a good day today. I'm not thinking about this at all. No.
0: Okay. Okay.
1: All right. On that note,
0: as soon as I saw the headline, that was it.
1: No, I'm going to the music. We're not, let's think about music. Those are good things. Back to your music on a Friday morning. These are the crazy stories my wife watches. I can't believe this.
0: She knows all about it. Trish, call me.
1: Oh, my.

0: 107.1 and 99.7. It's the Boss. Good morning, everybody. Greg T in the morning with Rochelle, and that does it for us. The weekend is here. We finally did it, Rochelle. It is officially the weekend.
1: Oh, thank goodness.
0: Yes. You know, I got to tell you, I too said thank goodness to this. This was a very busy week. It was a little torturous at times for me this week. but it was a crazy, crazy week. It really was. I'm looking to have a restart on Monday. Just, you know, getting fresh again. That's for sure.
1: Yeah. Well, I have a crazy weekend ahead of me, so I'm hoping I'll be able to feel refreshed, but I highly doubt it. It's gonna be go all weekend long because I've got homecoming number two this weekend.
0: Right.
1: It's a lot of fun, but gonna be a tiring weekend. But I'm still glad for the weekend. I'm excited for tonight, football game.
0: Yep.
1: The parade, all the good stuff, and then the dance again tomorrow. So it'll be fun.
0: All right. So let's just run on out of here. No time to sit here and delay. Let's go. So without any further ado, Rochelle, do the honors.
1: Ciao, Bella.
0: Peace.

0: 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Lining them up and knocking them down.
1: All right, who's next?
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It's also your last chance to win a pair of tickets to the Beach Haven Chowder Cook-Off happening all this weekend in LBI. Hang with Valerie Seagraves. 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
4: Jersey weather.
5: Nor'easter next. Finally, Friday forecast. Mostly sunny today. 84 for the high. Cloudy tonight, 60. It's going to be a perfect night for AC/DC and Foo Fighters at MetLife Stadium. Mostly sunny on Saturday. Cooler, 67. 73 Bradley Beach and Brick, and 72 Boss HQ.

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1: Open up, man.
2: What do you want, man?
1: My girl just caught me.
2: You made her catch you?
1: I don't know how I let this happen.
2: With who?
1: The girl next door, you know? I don't know what to do.
2: So it wasn't you.
1: All right.

It's hard to believe, but yesterday was the 50-year anniversary of the debut of John Mellencamp's first record when he was Johnny Cougar. All these years later, he's still out there rocking. Farm Aid, by the way, was successful. They have now raised more than $90 million since 1985. 107.1 The Boss.

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You got plans this weekend? How about partying with Valerie Seagraves? Beach Haven Chowder Cook-Off. This is happening this weekend, October 3rd and 4th. Valerie's going to be there on Saturday starting at 10 a.m. She's going to be broadcasting live. There's 12 restaurants participating to be the kings and queens of the chowder. White versus red. What do you like? Do you like the white or the red? You can try it all. 732-774-4444. I've got a pair of tickets right now. You, Valerie Seagraves, and Chowder in Beach Haven. Call me right now. I've got your tickets right here. Plans for the weekend are made. 107.1 The Boss.

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1: Caller number 10, Beach Haven Chowder Cook-Off. You're going to party with Valerie Seagraves. Maybe red chowder, maybe white chowder. All I know is your lunch is taken care of this weekend. I've got more passes for you to win today on 107.1 The Boss.
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It's Michelle. What's the vector, Victor? Airplane Live, October 9th. Basie, I've got tickets. 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

playing classic hits for Barnegat with the Black Crowes, Better Than Ezra, and Billy Joel coming up. MetLife Stadium tonight, AC/DC with Foo Fighters opening. I'm so happy you got a good night for this tonight. No rain, no need for ponchos. Well, maybe later, but the show will be over by then. You shook me all night long. You're getting thunderstruck tonight. 107.1 The Barn.

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But Monday morning, Greg T in the Morning with Rochelle back at it with your chance to win a pair of tickets to Beers on the Boards, Martell's Tiki Bar, Point Pleasant Beach, November 7th. 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

1071, The Boss. It's Michelle Amabile. Got weekend plans? I'm going to make them for you. Beach Haven Chowder Cook-Off happening Saturday and Sunday. LBI Beach Haven. Valerie Seagraves is going to be partying, having her favorite red chowder. Trying to convince her to try the white. And, of course, there's going to be all these really cool bands performing. My friends, Ridgemont High, going to be on stage. I've got a pair of tickets for you right now. Be caller 10 732 774 4444. Good luck. 1071 The Boss.

0: 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Hello, who's this?
1: Hi, it's Diane.
0: Hi, Diane. Where are you calling from?
1: Barnegat.
0: Congratulations, Diane and Barnegat. You are partying with Valerie Seagraves this weekend, the Beach Haven Chowder Cook-Off. That's happening in LBI.
1: Oh, my God. Oh, I'm so excited. Thank you. I've been waiting to go.
0: So, white or red?
1: I'm going to go white.
0: White. All right. Then you could help him out because there's like 12 restaurants competing and you could be the deciding factor on who wins best chowder. Tell everyone who is Jersey's classic chowder connection.
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Boss.

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2: Good Friday afternoon. I'm Valerie Seagraves. Unintended consequences from the nor'easter, with a warning from the mayor of Long Beach Township, where businesses have caught fire because of electrical malfunctions.
3: We had 22 fires just with refrigerators. Yeah, because the water comes up, and people unplug them, then they plug them back in and walk away.
2: News 12 has this. The Ocean County Fire Marshal now investigating 8 fires on LBI that happened during and after the nor'easter. The fires aren't limited to Ocean County either. They're popping up all over flooded zones. Golf carts that got flooded out are catching on fire as well. The playable popcorn bucket, one of the new Devils concessions at the Prudential Center, gives you a way to play with your food this hockey season. Fan Fest saw a number of firsts this year. The new bag policy, for one. Not exactly in real life what social media purported. Larger bags from up to 12 to 14 inches will make the cut, but will be screened. The popcorn souvenir bucket, by the way, has a top like an ice rink with dual pinball paddles in front of each goal, and you slap shot your popcorn across it. And it is refillable. So when all your popcorn ends up on the floor, you can get more. New York Governor Kathy Hochul calling for an independent probe. New York State Attorney General Letitia James now launching a review in the Cornell 7 gang rape case. The New York Post was on the school campus and filed this.
4: Many students today expressed anger and outrage over the university's allegedly lax response to the allegations back in 2024. Though Cornell has since shut down the Chi Phi fraternity and there's no one living there now, when the Post visited today, there were empty Keystone Light cans and other liquor bottles scattered all across the lawn.
2: The former Cornell student, identified as Jane Doe, filed a civil lawsuit in September alleging she was drugged and gang raped for several hours at the Chi Phi fraternity house in October 2024. The 7 men had to take remedial classes and write essays about the incident, but never faced any criminal charges. A TRL takeover in Times Square brought surprise celebrity guests. Original TRL VJs, including Carson Daly, Hillary Burton, Lala Anthony, Vanessa Lachey. Well, I went back and found this. First time Britney was on TRL.
5: I'm really, really excited. It's my first time doing my performance, and so I'm pumped. Why looks so sexy?
2: Throwback Live premiered in 1998 and ran until 2008. And a West Wing reboot? I would sign up for that. Bradley Whitford, Dulé Hill, Martin Sheen, Mary McCormick, and Josh Molina just had a little mini West Wing reunion, according to Parade. And while that wasn't planned, it was when Whitford brought up the idea of the reboot, saying he will work on Aaron Sorkin to make it happen. That's your Boss News Update. I'm Valerie Seagraves. Nor'easter Nick's latest forecast is next on 107.1, The Boss, and 99.7.
6: Jersey weather.
7: Nor'easter Nick's Friday and weekend forecast. For Monmouth and Ocean Counties, mostly sunny, 84 today. It's going to be gorgeous today for the beach, for Six Flags, for AC/DC tonight. Cloudy, 60 tonight. Mostly sunny on Saturday, 67. Looking good for a lot of community days happening. Asbury Park Community Festival happening from noon to 4. Springwood Park in Asbury Park. Eatontown Day, that's on Saturday from 1 to 5. Avon Day from 2 to 6. Avon Municipal Lawn. Atlantic Highlands Day on Sunday from 11 a.m. to 5. That's Simon Lake Drive in Atlantic Highlands. Oh, and if you're watching The Voice, Middletown Day on Sunday featuring the Cliffs performing, you could go and celebrate Connor Kloss and his chair turns being on Team Adam at Middletown Day on Sunday. Right now, it's looking really good. 78 in Colts Neck, 79 Point Pleasant, 78 Boss HQ. Take a break from your inbox. It's after 12. I'm Michelle. I've got classic hits and more. At least 52 minutes of music this hour.

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0: Huh? What's that? I have tickets for you. Robert Hayes and Julie Haggerty will be there. Tickets coming up for lunch. 107.1 The Boss.

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live. See the movie with the stars, Robert Hayes and Julie Haggerty. Yep, Stryker and Elaine live in Red Bank, October 9th. 732-774-4444. 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

0: 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Hello, who's this?
1: Richie Moore.
0: Richie, where are you calling from?
1: Well, right now I'm in Toms River, but I live in Howell.
0: All right, Rich, you are caller number 10, and you are going to Airplane Live October 9th. What's the vector, Victor? And how do you like your coffee? You don't want to answer that, do you? Best movie ever. I could quote that movie all day. Have you ever been in a Turkish prison, Joey? And of course, what was the fake Tupperware she was doing? Supperware, she was saying? I don't know. I can't wait to see that movie again.
1: Surely you can't be serious.
0: I am serious. Don't call me Shirley. Hospital, what is it? It's a big building with patients, but that's not important right now. Tell everyone who's Jersey's classic movie connection.
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0: 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Want them to create a tasty Halloween cake for your Halloween celebrations, or your costume parties coming up? Chocolate Carousel can get it done. Congratulations to Michael at Mammoth Cards in Wall, because you're the 107.1 The Boss business of the day. You're going to get a tasty tray of treats and a 107.1 The Boss t-shirt. If you want to be the 107.1 The Boss business of the day, so easy to do. 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Enter to win. We pick new winners every day just before 1 o'clock. Still ahead, we'll hear from Wham. 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

1071 The Bus. Welcome back, BJ's and Ocean. They just opened up today after the roof collapsed this summer. Just in time to get all your Halloween candy. 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
3: 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A lot of hairspray was used in this video. Supergroup, members of Journey, Neil Sean, Jonathan Cain, Dean Castronovo, Ricky Phillips, and John Waite on vocals, talking about bad English. This is called When I See You Smile. 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

107.1 The Boss. Where's my Libras? Happy birthday. Tiffany's 55 today. Kelly Ripa's 56. Freddie Jackson's 70. Philip Oakey of Human League, 71. I'm going to make you feel old now. Lorraine Bracco, Dr. Melfi Sopranos is 72. Sting is 75. Still looking good. Must be all that tantric sex. Don McLean is 81. Hopefully he's having some pie for his birthday. Happy birthday all. Pie or chocolate carousel cakes? I vote chocolate carousel. 107.1 The Boss.

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Saturday, but sunny. 67. So it's looking good for Keensburg Day. It's looking good for the Zombie Walk. It's looking good for Six Flags Fright Fest Great Adventure. Looking good for all the things this weekend. What are you doing this weekend? Hope whatever you're doing, you enjoy it. 80 in Manasquan, 75 Seaside Heights, 80 Boss HQ.

107.1 The Boss. That aroma in the air is Elizabeth. Nothing smells quite like Elizabeth. Best smelling cities in the U.S. New Jersey didn't even come in the top 20. New York, number 13. Philadelphia, number 5. Go figure. Must be all that cheesesteak aroma. 107.1 The Boss.

Kiss. 107.1 LaVar, starting Monday. It's back, Froyo. This time, Aberdeen. 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

0: 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So did you hear about this crazy story this week about Michael McDonald from the Doobie Brothers having a son that he didn't know about? This adopted kid just found out that his father was Michael McDonald. Now when he meets him, what's he going to say? Which Doobie you be? Oh, that What's Happening joke just never gets old. Ernest Lee Thomas, Haywood Nelson of What's Happening. By the way, they're going to be at Chiller Theater at the Dolce Hotel in Parsippany over Halloween weekend. I'm just saying, if you are interested. So you've got a weekend ahead of you. What are you doing? Did you get your lottery ticket? You in it for the Powerball? You know, you could still go to 1071theboss.com and get $100 in New Jersey Lottery scratch-offs. NJ Lottery, anything can happen in Jersey. Here's a guy that was at Chiller Theater. Huey Lewis, got him coming up next.
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0: 1071, the Boston 99.7 FM. It's Michelle. Live music this weekend. Yellow Brick Joel, the tribute concert that is happening at the Basie tonight at 7:30. AC/DC, Foo Fighters, MetLife. It's going to rock. That is tonight in East Rutherford. Red Bank, Porch Fest. That is happening on Saturday. That's from noon to 6. That's in Red Bank. And then remember, the PNC Bank Art Center has a show on Saturday as well. Logic and G-Eazy, the Endless Summer Tour Part 2. And that is Saturday night at 7 o'clock. Lots of music happening at the Beach Haven Chowder Cook-Off. 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It's 2 days of music and chowder. 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

Nor'easter next, thank God it's Friday. Forecast for the rest of the afternoon. Highs in the lower 80s tonight, mostly cloudy. There are showers likely with a slight chance of thunderstorms in the evening. Then a chance of showers after midnight. Lows in the lower 60s. Hopefully they'll hold out for tonight's AC/DC concert. I think it should be fine. I'm not Nor'easter Nick, though. Saturday, mostly sunny, not as warm with highs.

107.1 The Boss. Do you ever name your car? My daughter has named her car Brenda. My friend named her car Rusty. It's National Name Your Car Day. How about Paul? That's a good name. 107.1 The Boss.

0: 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Bruce Springsteen's a little busy this weekend. He's going to be in Maryland for the Power to the People concert. Now, if you can't be there in person for Foo Fighters, which, by the way, Foo Fighters are tonight, East Rutherford, Dave Matthews performing, Tom Morello, Public Enemy, Jack Black, Dropkick Murphys, and a special appearance by Bruce Springsteen. There's lots of people performing. Well, there's going to be a live stream. Just go to powertothepeoplefest.com if you want to watch it happening live. Friday night. We're already thinking about Monday. Bengals next.
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107.1 The Buzz. That's it for me, Michelle Amabile. Got a big weekend ahead. You coming to Springsteen on Sunday morning with TC Tom Cunningham. He's got a special guest, Sonny Ken. Get all the details at 107.1theboss.com. Philip Oakey's birthday from the Human League. He's 71, so let's do this one. I had so much more to talk to you about, but I'm out of time. Al Levine on the Scene is up next. Bye. 107.1 The Boss.

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1: It's Friday. It's not raining. I think we got ourselves a weekend here. Al Levine is on the scene playing classic hits and more. At least 52 minutes of music this hour.

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You can call me Al Levine on the scene. That's my name on the radio. Not on my birth certificate, though. You know, I just rhymed that one night, and I thought, okay,

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1: From the initial downbeat to the closing cymbal choke, the beat goes on with the Phil Collins story. 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
3: No race to Nick's. Latest forecast, sun clouds, 84 today. Clouds, chance of showers tonight, 60, and then sun clouds and 69 tomorrow. Millstone Township has 83. Linwood has 84. It's 83 at Boss HQ.

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Jersey's own 1071 The Boss. Lady Gaga's added a step to Just Dance. Now, it's Just Dance, Just Burp, and Just Feed. Congratulations on the little monster, Gaga.

107.1 The Boss, 99.7 South Jersey. Perhaps you are so inspired you'd like to win tickets for Best of the Eagles. Wellmott Theater. The show is November 12th. 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

0: 71 The Boss, 99.7 South Jersey. There go the girls. There goes the pizza. Another pizza place closing up in Jersey. Surfer Co.'s in Allenhurst. You ever been there? Yeah, those Monday night specials. They packed it up not too long ago. They posted on social after 32 years that basically, I guess, the owner's retiring. The original owner moved to Hawaii and opened up the Serpico Pizza there in Maui. Yeah, I would think Hawaii probably needs Jersey pizza. Is that even possible? Can they make it that good down there? They say it's the water. I don't know what it is, but anyway, bye-bye Serpico's. Hang on, hello, more classic hits. We got Paula Abdul, Nelson coming up.
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2: Good afternoon and happy Friday. I'm Hunter Farman with your 4 o'clock Boss News Update. A Manasquan man is in trouble with the law, now charged following an investigation into alleged stolen political lawn signs. Jersey Shore Online has this story. 67-year-old Gregory Hall is accused of unlawfully taking the signs off of multiple properties in Point Pleasant Beach back in early September and was taken into custody but later released on a summons. Officials did not identify which candidates or political parties may have been on those signs. Multiple fires that broke out during and after last weekend's nor'easter in Ocean County remain under investigation, and now the Ocean County Fire Marshal has issued a warning. If your electrical equipment is ever flooded by salt water, don't turn it on unless it's inspected first by a professional.
3: I was sleeping in my apartment upstairs with the windows open, and I smell smoke, and I look out, and that was completely engulfed.
2: As News 12 reports, businesses like Boulevard Pizza and Sincerely June in Beach Haven were both heavily damaged by fire. A number of other smaller fires in Long Beach Township were reported as well in spots that were flooded by the storm. Former Dallas Cowboys quarterback turned NFL analyst Tony Romo will not be returning to CBS Sports, with the network saying they agreed to mutually part ways following his DWI arrest over the summer. He had been on leave from his role since the incident, being replaced by another former NFL star, J.J. Watt, who will stay on for the rest of the season and call games alongside Jim Nantz. Romo, meanwhile, had his driving privileges suspended for 6 months and was ordered to complete an alcohol assessment program. And the Woodbridge police officer who was seriously injured after being struck by a vehicle while assisting a pedestrian on Route 35 Tuesday was released from the hospital, complete with a hallway send-off from his fellow officers. Officer Alexander Ribello suffered fractures to his neck and back, leaving the hospital in a neck brace and wheelchair.

0: but in seemingly good spirits. The local police union thanked doctors at RWJ in New Brunswick for their work, adding that Rebello has a long road to recovery ahead. Now with your latest forecast, here's Nor'easter Nick.
1: Good afternoon, everybody. We've got good a mixture of sun and clouds. Actually, sun's winning out more often than not, so that is good. That's a change from where we've been. Temperatures are going to be topping out in the 60s and 70s over the weekend. It's going to be a change. I got some clouds out there and a chance of some scattered showers to the southeast on your Sunday. In the Norcast Weather Center, I'm Nor'easter Nick.
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3: 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It is National Smile Day, according to the internet. A lot of postings that have gone viral about this. And so we're playing songs about smiling. Maybe we play songs about teeth or eyes or I don't know. But I figure this song qualifies. Let's get it started with Bad English. When I See You Smile, 4Play at 4 on 107.1 The Boss. Sometimes

0: 4.
1: Number 3.
2: So it's National Smile Day, and we're playing songs with smiles in them, or at least some sort of a face. This one's kind of weird. So maybe you don't feel like smiling for the camera. And this song definitely has a deeper meaning than not smiling. I think it's, you know, missing a personality or something. Eyes Without a Face, Billy Idol. It's kind of creepy, actually, but I figured I'd play it anyway. 4 Play It 4 is on the Boss.

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1: Tis National Smile Day, and you know what? To think about it, what is life without a smile? It just brings the mood so far up. It makes you think there is some reason for this life. So, Lady Gaga and Bruno Mars came up with this awesome song not too long ago. Die with a Smile. It's Foreplay at 4 on The Boss.

0: number one.
1: 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It is National Smile Day. So what cooler a smile can we bring on than Hall & Oates? R&B at its finest. I picture Sarah looking like Mona Lisa in this one.

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2: 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Well, we have a big problem out on Route 79 in Marlboro. There is a crash with injuries that has shut down all lanes north and south, north of Windcrest Road. And since that is a crash with injuries, I would expect there to be an investigation. So we will probably be dealing with that for the next couple of hours. Other than that, we have delays on the parkway southbound, south of 89C in Lakewood to 89A, a 2 mile delay due to volume. And on the parkway northbound, north of the Colonia service area in Woodbridge out to 140 in Union, that is a 7 mile delay there. I'm Hunter Farman with traffic, 1071 The Boss.
3: Jersey weather.
4: Nor'easter Nick's latest forecast. It's sun and clouds and 84 today. Summer's back. Clouds, chance of showers tonight, 60. Fall is back. Sun and clouds and 69 tomorrow. That's going to be nice. Milltown is 82. Longport, 82. It's 82.

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Chamber of Commerce has partnered with the Hunger Foundation of Southern Ocean County. For this year's event, clam chowder, live music, Boss prizes. Valerie Seagraves will be down there to meet you, too. 107.1 The Boss.

1071 The Boss, the station you hear everywhere. I'm glad it's playing where you are right now. Jersey's on 1071 The Boss. I don't know if it's just me, but I'm seeing something between Kelly Clarkson and Riley Green on The Voice. Some sort of special energy where they want to join the same team, if you know what I mean. Any ladies fantasizing about this guy? Lenny Kravitz. I wish that

I don't know if it's just me, but I'm seeing something between Kelly Clarkson and Riley Green on The Voice. Some sort of special energy where they want to join the same team, if you know what I mean. Any ladies fantasizing about this guy? Lenny Kravitz.

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0: together.
2: Well, we're still dealing with that crash with injuries out on Route 79, both directions north of Windcrest Road in Marlboro. All lanes in both directions are closed, so you will be detoured around. Delays on the parkway northbound north of the Colonia service area in Woodbridge out to 140 in Union. That's a 7-mile delay there. And then northbound in Ocean County, you have a smattering of volume as you approach the Toms River Toll Plaza. And then again in Monmouth County northbound as you approach Route 138 in Wall Township. It's just pockets of volume at this point, but I would not be surprised if as we continue on into the afternoon, it turns into something a little bit more organized. Everything else, Monmouth, Ocean, Middlesex counties is looking fine. Nothing out of the ordinary. I'm Hunter Farman with Traffic, 107.1 The Boss.
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2: Good afternoon. I'm Hunter Farman with your 5 o'clock Boss News Update. The highly anticipated Cava location in Freehold Township has an opening date set to welcome customers for the first time on October 12th. It's a part of the new Freehold Marketplace near the Walmart on West Main Street, where other businesses like Paris Baguette and Taqueria have recently opened. In the days leading up to their grand opening, Cava has invited residents to join their Community Day celebrations, with more details available on the patch. A well-deserved retirement for a Monmouth County Sheriff's Office canine, and he got his own send-off ceremony, too. 12-year-old Fuse, along with his partner, Officer Ralph Irizarry, made 145 searches across 400 explosives-related calls over 11 years of service. The Monmouth County Sheriff posted pictures of Fuse's ceremony online, and the pup got perhaps the best gift possible, a whole cake, which he can be seen gleefully scarfing down. He is a good boy, indeed. A botched execution in Tennessee, and now lawyers want Krista Pike's sentence commuted. The high-profile case was supposed to end via lethal injection Wednesday night, but something went wrong, and now the only woman on Tennessee's death row is in critical condition and receiving life-saving care.
3: I covered all the executions last year and most of the ones this year. We haven't seen anything like it. It went really poorly.
2: Witnesses say that Pike could be heard snoring as they left the chamber after two rounds of the supposed fatal drugs were injected. Her lawyers say that the state showed it was not capable of carrying out the execution with basic human dignity. Pike was convicted and sentenced to death in 1995 for the murder of a 19-year-old woman. And the hits keep coming for now former Lieutenant Governor Dale Caldwell, suspended from his role as pastor of United Methodist Church in Plainfield just a week after he stepped down from his government position. Church officials told News 12 they hold clergy to a high standard and that the recent report outlining alleged sexual harassment and ethics abuses by Caldwell was being taken seriously. Caldwell has continued to deny those allegations even after the release of independent findings. Now with your latest forecast, here's Nor'easter Nick.
4: Cloudy skies with us as we push ahead into tonight. Overnight low temperatures are going to be dipping down into the upper 50s and lower 60s. Tomorrow for your Saturday, clouds still continue to win out. As we go into the day on your Sunday, chances

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1: Him again. On the scene. Playing classic hits and more for Colt's Neck all this weekend. You're going to be saying, oh man, what a song. That's what we're special on, right? Playing songs like The Tube, She's a Beauty. Who remembers a party on college campus where this song was blasting? All right, let's bring back some memories without the hangovers. The Boss.

I mean, this could be me. 107.1 The Boss, 99.7 South Jersey, and the free Boss app. Download it, play us anywhere you go this weekend. This could be me in the goodies aisle looking at the new Snickerdoodle Twinkies, the latest in the variety. Just don't mess with the original formula, okay? Love me a Twinkie. But then again, Malamars would be my number one go-to. Okay, I think I've had enough junk food for now. It's Real McCoy on The Boss.

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2: 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Still have that crash with injuries out on Route 79. Both directions north of Windcrest Road in Marlboro. All lanes are closed in both directions, so you are going to be detoured over there. And there is some backup in that area as well as a result of that. Delays on the parkway southbound, north of exit 90 in Brick to 82 in Toms River. And then again on the parkway northbound, north of the Colonia service area in Woodbridge, out to

0: 140 in Union. All lanes are open. That's a 7-mile delay. I'm Hunter Farman with traffic. 107.1 The Boss. Jersey
1: weather. Nor'easter Nick's latest forecast. It's sun, clouds, and 84 the rest of the day. Clouds, chance of showers tonight, 60. Gonna feel more like fall again tomorrow, but it's gonna be nice. Sun and clouds in 69. Monmouth Beach has 81. Margate City, 82. It's 81 at Boss HQ.
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1071 The Boss, the station you hear everywhere. Jersey's own 1071 The Boss. Speaking of love, Paulie D's found it. Yeah, engaged to his girlfriend, Nikki Hall. They've been going out for a while. They met on the set of MTV. She's a lifestyle influencer, and they vow this thing will be filmed and probably televised. I mean, I can see this already. They invited the whole cast of the Jersey Shore. This is going to be must-see TV for sure.

107.1 The Boss, 99.7 South Jersey. Wakey, wakey. It's time for another weekend. Look for us at the Chowder Cook-Off in Beach Haven Sunday. We'll be there 10 to 2 with lots of boss prizes. Here's Avicii now. Feeling

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1: Jersey traffic and weather
0: together.
2: Well, we still have that crash with injuries out on Route 79. This is both directions north of Windcrest Road in Marlboro. All lanes are closed in both directions. Garden State Parkway, we are still dealing with delays, and they have gotten a little bit worse. Southbound, south of exit 98 in Wall, out to 82 in Toms River. All lanes are open. However, that is a 14-mile delay, so you can expect to see pockets of volume over there. Route 18, you've got delays southbound, south of the John Lincoln.

0: Bridge in New Brunswick to the Old Bridge Turnpike in East Brunswick. And then on I-287 now, we also have delays northbound from exit 7 in Piscataway to exit 12 in Franklin. All lanes are open. I'm Hunter Farman with Traffic, 107.1 The Boss.
1: New Jersey weather.

0: Galaxy Puck. It's a volume over there. Route 18, you've got delays southbound south of the John Lynch Bridge in New Brunswick to the Old Bridge Turnpike in East Brunswick. And then on I-287 now, we also have delays northbound from exit 7 in Piscataway to exit 12 in Franklin. All lanes are open. I'm Hunter Farman with Traffic, 107.1 The Boss.
1: New Jersey weather.

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on the scene. 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
1: Jersey traffic and weather
0: together.
2: Oh, we now have a report of a disabled vehicle on the turnpike. This is in the inside exit at Interchange 12 in Carteret. One left lane is blocked. We're also still looking at that crash with injuries out on 79 in Marlboro, which means there's probably an investigation going on. This is in both directions north of Windcrest Road. All lanes there are closed. Delays on the parkway haven't gotten much better in Monmouth and Ocean counties. You've got delays southbound, south of 98 in Wall, to 82 and 37 east in Toms River. All lanes are open. However, that is a 14-mile delay at this point. I'm Hunter Farman with Traffic, 107.1 The Boss.
3: Jersey weather.
4: No worries today. Latest forecast, it's sun clouds 84 the rest of the day. Clouds, chance of showers tonight, 60. Sun clouds and 69 tomorrow, more like fall, but nice. Monmouth Junction is 79, Mays Landing 79. It's 79 at Boss HQ.
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2: And as we wrap things up on your Friday evening, we are still looking at that crash with injuries, and I assume crash investigation out on Route 79. Both directions north of Windcrest Road in Marlboro are closed. So you're going to have to find a different way around. They've been closed for the last couple of hours or so, and I'd expect that they're going to stay closed at least for a little while longer here. There's a disabled vehicle on the turnpike inside the exit to Interchange 12 in Carteret. One left lane is blocked. And then we're just looking at those same delays out on the parkway southbound, south of exit 98 in Wall to exit 82 in Toms River. All lanes are open, but that is a 14-mile delay. I'm Hunter Farman with Traffic, 107.1 The Boss.
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0: From the initial downbeat to the closing cymbal choke, the beat goes on with the Phil Collins story. 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

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We'll be there Sunday, 10 a.m. to 2 p.m. Beach Haven Chowder Cook-Off. You've heard about this, right? 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Valerie Seagraves will be there, too. 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We'll see you there.

107.1 The Boss, 99.7 South Jersey, the free Boss app. I'm Al Levine on the scene. Sylvester Stallone being interviewed after The Steps, his memoir, came out. This looks really good. I mean, he's telling all kinds of stories of his childhood that were really rough, like his parents not giving them the love he deserved and the support. After that Rocky movie came out, he was up for an Oscar, invited his mom to the Oscars, and she declined. Wow. I don't even think I got that same response from my parents when I told them I was getting into radio. Well, they came around, I think.

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2: Jersey weather.
3: Nor'easter Nick's latest forecast: clouds, chance of showers overnight, 60. Sun clouds, more like fall tomorrow. High 69. Looks okay, though. Morganville has 77. Minutes, Hola 78. It's 77 at Boss HQ. Morgan.

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107.1 The Boss, 99.7 South Jersey, getting into those flashback tracks on a Friday night. Ralphie's going to have the rest of them after 8. Laura Branigan never had a number one song. A lot of songs that came close. This is the one that came closest. Gloria. It's on The Boss.

107.1 The Boss, 99.7 South Jersey. Game of Thrones fans, oh, there's going to be a Game of Thrones movie. Now, of course, you know you've waited a long time for each of those TV episodes to come out. You're going to have to wait even longer for this. Aegon's Conquest hits theaters in 2029. You know what? Somewhere down the line, I think we're going to have to remind you before the movie comes out. You might forget that we said this.

0: 1071 The Boss, 99.7 South Jersey. Getting things heated up for Ralphie and Persa coming on after 8 tonight. 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